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And you just heard from Peter Tosh with the classic Legalize It. Before that, we had Aya Terra with Ganja Must Burn. Bumpin' Uglies featuring Gary Dredd bringing us Bud Tender. The Supervillains featuring Chris Bentley bringing us Smoke 'em. And starting off tonight's show, we had Sublime with Smoke 2 Joints. Yes, there is a theme. It is the 420 special, a celebration of all things sacred, herb, green, yada, yada, yada. 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

5446 420 special here on WREK Atlanta. And you just heard from the Easy Star All-Stars featuring Junior Jazz and Daddy Lion Chandel with their track One Lickle Draw. Before that, we had 10-Foot Ganja Plant with their track 10-Foot Ganja Plant and Weed. Rita Marley brought us One Draw. Before Rita, we had the Mighty Diamonds with the classic Pass the Coochie. And Culture started off that block with the International Herb. This is, of course, the 420 special celebrating all things herb, marijuana, ganja, whatever you want to call it. Many people know it. Many people love it. The Rastas love it. Therefore, reggae loves it. So we are celebrating it a little bit early here on the show. Of course, I wish all of the listeners to celebrate safe and responsibly over the weekend. 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Of course, if you want to call in, it's 404-894-2468. Otherwise, just enjoy.

54-46, 420 special here on WRAK Atlanta, coming to a close. That was Kabaka Pyramid, featuring Black Am I, with the track Mary Jane. Before that, we had Chesedek with Burn Diganja, Tribal Seeds, featuring Mad T-Ray and Gonzo, with the track Irie Up, and that block was started off with The Green, Going Up. This has been such a fun set. I really enjoyed playing the 420 special to celebrate the ganja in honor of the holiday this weekend. Of course, I will be at Sweetwater 420 Fest because Protégé will be playing there on Saturday at 2:30 p.m. That's Sweetwater 420 Fest in Pullman Yards on Saturday at 2:30 p.m., Saturday the 19th. If you happen to see me in the crowd, please feel free to come say hey. Otherwise, if you have other plans, please, excuse me. Never had that happen before. Managing to hold it together. if you are not coming, please, even if you are coming, please celebrate safely and responsibly. Have a very happy weekend. Of course, we have one more track for y'all before we say goodnight. It will be Ina and Josh Skintz with the track Antidote. And of course, if you want to hear it all again, there is a one-week archive on WREK.org/54-46, which is also where I'll be posting the playlist right after the show. And then stores of hip-hop after. Here's Antidote. Enjoy.

beat, stop. Rinse and repeat, stop. Take the weight off your feet, hop. Turn and come follow me, cause I've got the remedy. If you need energy, come see the show when I'm balanced. Your chemistry raising the symmetry, feel the telepathy. Improve your health with some musical therapy. Come for the hit and then leave when you're satisfied. We're gonna keep you higher than the satellite.

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Hey, it don't stop.

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It's your style.

0: 212. You're listening to The Wrecking Crew, 91.1 WREK Atlanta. It's the longest running hip hop slot in the A. 39 years of Thursdays right here at WREK. Wrecking Crew, we're bringing it to you in the A since 1989. It's your man Ramo.
1: Juanito.
0: And it's the Technique Show, y'all. DJ 9 up in here on the camera phone, as we used to say. That's right, Majestic from G1 Truth Podcast up in the piece. And stepping up, we got my man Cost One and the Soul Food Cypher in the house. You know, we made this kind of a yearly tradition, and it's always something different. You know what I'm saying? Last time, Cost, we had what, like, I don't know. I'm trying to remember how many MCs we had last time, brother. It was like 20, what?
2: We had about 20 MCs.
0: Right? Yeah, about 20 MCs last time. Word up. Word up.
2: Yeah.
0: Yeah. Yeah. We're gonna be doing something similar to that, but with some real feature-type action tonight. You know what I'm saying? Yeah,
2: yeah. Look forward to it. It's always an honor to come out here and rock with y'all.
0: Well, appreciate that, brother. It's always an honor to have you up in the building. Yeah, man. So you want to check the live action? It's, of course, Wrecking Crew All-Stars 89 on the gram and Techniques Radio. And the best spot, of course, continues to be the YouTube, where you can watch the action live. And that's Wrecking Crew All-Stars if you Google it, or Wrecking Crew All-Stars 1682 if you spell it all the way through. All right, keep it locked right here until it's time for the Boogaloo Rock with my man Phalix for your funk and your breaks. 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
1: Let me tell you about my girlfriend. Her name is Viviana. She always in. Let me tell you about my girlfriend. Her name is Viviana. Let me tell you about my girlfriend. Her name is Viviana. She always in my pocket. Let me tell you about my girlfriend. Her name is Viviana. Let me tell you about my girlfriend. Her name is Viviana. She always in my pocket. Even though she go everywhere I go, couldn't leave her by my side if I wanted. Had to put a case on her. She was getting out of hand. If I drop her, she's fragile and shatter like glass. Unless she get down. Gotta charge her up cause her energy stalls out. Made me upgrade her cause I love her to death. Yet signals cross when she roam out of step. Never read the contract that I had to sign. She know all my information if I ever decide to shake loose. Ooh, ooh, it's a treat. Why would I wanna be?

tide high. She may be edgy, but only when crashing on the shoreline. Expect the best when she's too restless, and the stress be too heavy to bench press. Yet still I rise, rose from the concrete, no pesticide, walk confident, though petrified, got a ticket with destiny, and I'm next to ride. Call your dreams, it plays out like 3D scenes upon an IMAX screen. I jog daily, but run no blocks, I run movements to jog your memory for further improvement. They don't run bricks, they just run into them. When gathered as a wall, that's really an illusion. Not here to entertain for amusing, mistaken identity for those who lack prudence. So hear ye clearly, hear they don't fear the consequences of pitfalls that ever come near me. Deliver this message sincerely, whether the weather shine bright or clouds dreary. I'm proof to the theory of consistency, ancestor blood, newbie and antiquity. Y'all are cheap and I never paid mine to those who disagree or ever felt differently. Those thoughts don't align with my symmetry. Allergic to the trends and the gimmicky, market too finicky for clones. So I always speak truth when I'm on a microphone. Many nights alone, mad that my parents don't, but wife gave me a son. I thank God that my family grown. Never been the one for the sweet tooth. So watch us put medicine in the home. Introduction of the introspective introvert. Things working out good when you put in work. Introduction of the introspective introvert. Things working out good when you put in work.

people are kind. Dreams come true, not the place where hurt people tend to hurt you if the sun don't shine. Just close your eyes and imagine in your mind a place where you can. Now if the people are kind. Dreams come true, not the place where hurt people. Now if the sun don't shine, just close your eyes and imagine in your mind a place where you can. Now if the sun don't shine, just close your eyes and imagine in your mind a place. Now if the sun don't shine, just close your eyes and imagine in your mind a place where you can find the people are kind. Dreams come true, not the place where hurt people tend to hurt you if the sun don't shine. Just close your eyes and imagine in your mind a place where find the people are kind. 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She can't believe he likes her, before she never paid attention. Not to mention he's a senior and she's a freshman. When he come around, she always second guessing in the mirror. Acting, how my hair looks is a favorite question on the

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Peace, beautiful people. This is Anand the Griot, Soul Food Cypher, and I'm rocking with Cost One. I'm a

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I'm part politician, part partition, part food by the door on abolition. Change my position, regard contradiction.

0: Yeah, yeah, this the Kid Question, coming straight out of East Point, representing for the Soulful Cypher MCs, giving mad love to the big dog, Cost One, busting your spot up right now, you know what I'm saying?
1: What's up? My name is Question, and I'm feeling, man, doing good right about now. I'm just chilling. I think everybody can relate to this one, man. 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

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Some people call me question, but I'm speaking truth in all my sessions. I swear today feels just like a blessing. As I roll out of bed, the sun hits my eyes through the blinds. Glance at the time, 12:30, early afternoon. Let's say what's up.

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All about abundance. A wise man once said, if you put all your eggs in one basket, get some more eggs or some more baskets. People be dead way before they hit the casket. If you die and your dreams die, yeah, it's pretty tragic. 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And you just so happen to be someone who makes me happy when you're happy with me. We living out our dreams unimaginably, reaching lavishly and extravagantly. 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Straightforward, I don't do subliminals much.

0: Jeez. 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
1: Every time I look in the mirror, it's a review because I'm looking back at myself and everything I redo. I'm looking past the directions and revisions. I'm looking through my composition as a compass that led me right into who I want to be. Sticky notes on the mirror in front of me. Gentle reminders of moving uncomfortably. Affirmation, confirmation, information. This reflection is really a part of me. Another piece, puzzle complete. There's a man in the mirror that I still want to meet. But on the other side of it's another side of me. I meet myself halfway when I know I can reach. There's a version in my past I know it's long gone. A derivative of that's what I'm trying to hold on. But there is a future self I know I don't know. Are we on the same page? Well, I hope so. Pieces of a reflection and a reflection of my piece. It's a deeper connection, a perspective I gotta teach. So I keep a collection of lessons taught by how I see. Had to learn how to see it, to receive it, and wipe it clean. That's how I perceive.

open up your soul, it's rather fragrant. In this land that we roam, I have known the only difference is a home between a king and a vagrant. Penning poems ever since I was young, my connection to the lines like a breach into the matrix. And singing songs about being in the zone, keep me dreaming of the evening, got a demon to the spaces, but I...

Superman from the back, a retort from the back of my porch. Blasting your jokes, every song's about fashion of sorts. 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And that's fine, go ahead and flash your Cadillac and the Porsche. But if you get asked about the culture's past, give an accurate source. And that's

We don't ever sleep. AM to the PM, getting dope, work around the clock. AM to the PM, day and night, every day and night. AM to the PM, we don't stop. We don't ever sleep. AM to

I've been staying up, AM to the PM. I'm the person that you all would call the greatest if you see him. Dollar bill, another dollar bill, paying me for DM. 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I'ma work till the sculptures of me made in the museum. 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
1: We don't ever sleep. 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AM to the PM, day and night. 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AM to the PM, PM.
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Been through things like cutting in doors. Trust on man, my faith in the Lord. Cause I ain't standing on no morals. I've been the one to the day I was born. Thought I was dead, but I'm immortal. Come on, what would a guy? I'm making atheists pray for this. I'm seeing through your facade. They might just give me some hate for this, but I follow through with it all. Cause I'm the star, that's who leads that high, alhamdulillah. People at war with themselves, running away from the trauma that they got from their mamas. Tap jams for the white man, they do anything for the commas. They say anything in the comments. Your magazine can't trump me, I got a double XL complex. Back to the villain, bitches, I'm the same. Thinking they keeping it real, cause they ain't changed ever since. My partner still in the field, steady banging. Man, I'm making this, that's a down mess. But I'm with you. Try to help see, they didn't want more. Stay true to who I be, they push me overboard. Don't try to tell me what you ain't done before. See, I prefer peace, but I will go to war. I ain't outside with these, I don't have vibe with these. I'd rather walk on ride with these. Right, crash down and slide on the top. Hold up, run up this thing too. I'm getting concerned, what if we learn? Call that the switch attack, they lit that match on, let them all burn. Part of my friendship, sweet, I live, big more prayer. Part of my safe head, he got hitters out there. Keep the city, we the biggest out there. Heard what I told him, I'm at the top of the totem. Think that I owed him, cracked out like Odom. Hop off my scrotum. Answer, rat that floater, ask Ryan, they know us. Ride that flow like Noah, walking this black soldiers. I'm from the water like Yak, Duval County be exact. Don't have me no question, you know I'm from, you know where I'm at. I try to help see. They didn't want more. Stay true to who I be. They push me overboard. Don't try to tell me what you ain't done before. See, I prefer peace, but I will go to war. We was never taught.

0: Big blessings, little stresses. 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Step in the booth, carry my del cool in book. Talk, I'm cool with you. That young boy bring the truth.
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0: Mike Berg.
1: Thought I left Maggie alone until I seen this lady. That's when I fell off in the zone. Excuse me, miss, I think you dropped this. Wrote her a poem. Walked off, left her alone. Hoping she read it when she got home. That's when my phone rang like 2 days later. Saying she loved a piece of work that my brain made her. Yeah, this young queen had flavor and all that. And I make it small talk like, huh?

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Loving you would be effortless, making sure you're the most precious presence inside my residence. She made a strange face like I just got to know you, but keep a strange face. I said, poke your brain. I'm speaking hypothetically. All the work yourself out if you just relax and let it be. But anyway, tell me more about your past. She looked at me and laughed and said, you don't really want to know who I even asked. And as time moved on, I was seeing her in the demon. She had a trust issues, but it was me. You could believe in her. So I thought that she woke up asking me if I was cheating. Even had the nerve to go through Brother Sully while he's sleeping. Based her accusations on text messages she was reading that I sent to her old friend saying,

I set a table for the serpents and buzzards, eat some dinner together, maybe get to know each other day. I set a table for the serpents and buzzards, eat some dinner together, maybe get to know each other. I set a table for the serpents and buzzards, eat some. I set a table for the serpents and buzzards, eat. I set a table for the serpents and buzzards, eat something together, we get to know each other. They help raise me my whole life. It's only right I invite. Live by the knowledge of wrong and right. Didn't know there was a dark thought from some pervy guy. Said he bore the Lord, I just nod to light.

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Scram. 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Scram, who? Scram. You, that's okay. I'll take you to who I am. Then they say, scram, who? Scram. You, that's okay when they don't understand you. Scram, who? Scram. You, that's okay. I'll take you to who I am. They say a prophet ain't without honor, except in his homeland with his old man and his own mama. 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
1: Scram, boo, scram. 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Scram, boo, scram. You, that's okay, I'll stay true to who I am. Then they say scram, boo, scram. You, that's okay when they don't understand you. Scram, boo, scram. 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It's obvious to see that I'm a

0: they say when they don't understand you. 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That's okay, I'll stay true to who I am. Then they say scram, ooh, scram, you. That's okay when they don't understand you. Scram, ooh, scram, you. That's okay, I'll stay true to who I am.
1: 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We

cold, creamery, ice cream, paint job, fantastical dreamery, set it off in a bank job, never knew the protocol, I'm bare feet and overall, my smile shine like armor all, I've been beating them white walls, basically, what I'm saying is it's too cliche to call myself the shit. 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

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Loud.

0: What's going on, good people of Atlanta, Georgia, and the greater areas? You are now in tune to a Soul Food Cypher takeover. You are now in tune to a Soul Food Cypher takeover. I myself a Joe Stu, representing the BX ATL, what it do, and also an esteemed member of the Soul Food Cypher crew. We got an assortment of flavors, but first we gotta give it up to one of the founders and DJ killing them on the ones and twos. That's Coast One. You know. Now, if you've heard of the squad, you've heard of the reputation. And the reputation is heavy. Heavy indeed. Ran, we see you coming in. We just had to hold it down for a little bit. We got a little anxious. You know what I mean? So we just decided to swarm the radio station. And right now, you might not be able to see it, but if you're on the live stream on YouTube, you're checking this out, it's a crowded area. And this lets you know that hip hop still lives, contrary to most beliefs out there. What do you know? And of all places, it's happening here in the ATL. Shout out to the Wrecking Crew All-Stars. Shout out to Real Hip Hop in the building. And shout out to Soul Food Cypher. What you heard was an assortment of playlists of all these MCs' music. I mean, it was flavors upon flavors upon flavors.
1: Break them down.
0: But we got another assortment, a group, if you will, a group project from two of our esteemed members, Cost One and Neon Dion, ATL, Eastside representing. We got a world premiere on this joint right here. And as you know, if you're just tuning in, this is a Soul Food Cypher takeover. This is a Soul Food Cypher takeover. Pardon, don't switch your dials right yet. We got some more heat coming to you. Cost One, you ready to drop that? Let's go.
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5: Since July 1979, Atlanta has been plagued by senseless crimes against children.
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7: It's the cultural center of the South. Yet like any other metropolis, it has its problems too.
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10: And in the newspapers, they wanted Deion Sanders. 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

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Late night Atlanta clubs. Hit these hammer songs loud. Plays in the film room. 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I can play the Big Dipper. She can play the Little Storm. Action packed highlights. Fans going crazy too. Prime time. The lights gotta be big for me. Prime time. Lights gotta be lit for me. Prime time. Balling out to the symphony. Prime time.

for the coup. 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Two-tone Venice to watch move. 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

0: up A7, the body of R8. 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
1: Your feelings about going to Atlanta, no doubt it was your first preference.
2: Definitely. And Atlanta chose me. I'm very pleased with that decision. I can't wait to get to town with Coach Campbell and get with the fans down there. Pack them in there.
1: When Detroit took the other Sanders, I saw a big grin come across your face.
2: I was so happy. I don't know, but I was kind of scared. I thought Detroit was
0: going to
2: take me. I would have so much money
0: that
2: I had to put
0: it
2: in
0: there. Shades like the sun, money digital stick, gold in the ocean. Treasure hunters should switch maps. Gates on the line, the dress black and the lips black.

ain't see a sprout until autumn. 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These thoughts came from literature, my demons is calling. Z350, when it rain it seems slippery. 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

0: Word. Yeah. Yeah. You listen to the Wrecking Crew 91.1 WREK Atlanta. Soulful Cypher in the building.
1: Indeed, indeed it is.
0: Ramo.
2: Wait.
1: We got Joe Stu in the building.
0: Cross one. And the crew. Tell us about that project, sir. We heard world premieres back to back.
3: Right?
0: Yeah, bring it around.
3: Is it hot?
0: Yes, you got it. I caught one in the building.
3: Yes.
0: Peace, brother.
3: What's up, Atlanta? How y'all doing?
4: How y'all doing?
3: No doubt, I got my whole family with me. But yeah, that's a special project with my brother Neon Dion and I. And we were working on a project that chronicles the life of Deion Sanders and using it as a metaphor to paint a picture of Atlanta and it becoming the city that we know today. And he's the perfect metaphor for that.
0: Okay.
3: Amazing individual. So we're doing some archiving, you know what I'm saying, but then also doing it in a way that we can be able to pass the torch to the next generation.
0: Right. Well.
3: So it's a little special project. Deion, would you like to share a little bit about it? Deion wrote the rhymes and I made the beat, and it's a perfect blend. Would you like to share something?
5: For sure. It's been an amazing process. We've just been locked in and trying to put my best foot forward on this thing and trying to get like the cypher uplifted, these beats uplifted, and these bars uplifted. So I definitely appreciate my brother involving me on this, and it's gonna be something big for Atlanta.
0: Right. How long you been down with the Cypher, bro?
3: He's one of our first MCs.
0: Man,
3: part of the first class. He's
0: right, that's what I'm saying. For
3: 15 years.
0: Right.
3: 15.
0: Right.
5: Yeah, for the whole time.
0: Right, eight-time native. Eight-time native too, right? Yeah. Okay. Word up. All right, Joe, Master of Ceremonies.
1: We're going to take this thing over. Shout out to everybody listening right now. If you're listening, you are in tune for a spectacular extravaganza. What you're going to hear is everything off the top. Nothing is going to be pre-written here.
0: No.
1: If you think it is, you can email us. We'll probably send you a coupon back, but it ain't going to be worth much. Check this out. What we're going to deliver to you are exquisite bars. And to set this off is my brother from another, Anon the Griot.
0: Yeah. Bars of fire, y'all.
6: You staying on that? Okay. Yeah.
0: Breaking crew techniques, y'all.
6: Yeah. If I told you that I could walk on water, that I could take your soul and would not have to barter, that for hip-hop I do be the father, connected the game, not the plug, but the charger. All of my lyricism seems to make other MCs in the victims. Even though I'm always thinking about love, thinking like OJ with the mask and the glove. AC in the back of the Bronco going on the freeway, interrupting the game, trying to see what he say. Feeling like Neon Dion when I came here so fresh. I do it like this, so I might as well do it to death. There is no cardiac arrest, there's no Kevin Gates. I rock these rhymes till you catch me knocking down heaven gates or the walls of Jericho to break it down. The Tall of Babel. Everything that I say makes snakes' tails rattle, and I don't paddle no tail, but I do tell the truth, and I sell water to a whale, and I sell old to a youth, and I sell youth to an old man who don't really understand the balance, and I'm running around in circles, but it's really not a challenge. Talking about my aura field and the way that I live, it's sort of like it is ethereal, and everything I give is in stereo, imperial, and it is universal. Do it with no rehearsal, and it won't ever be commercial. You can't spell it, you can't inhale it, you can't smell it, but I promise you can tell it more than solid gold, yeah, it might be diamond. I ain't talking about what soul, I'm talking about what I'm mining when I'm reclining and minding my own black business, doing this. This is my lyrical physical fitness, my body, my frame, my thoughts, my name, everything that I do when I come with the flame, all the way down to the woman that I came my name, and that's how I do, and I ain't chasing no fame, and I know we got a small bit of time in this. So I'ma pass it to Zoo, the dopest lyricist.
1: Mike, the zookeeper in the building.
6: Yeah. So, if hip hop is a conversation, I'm thankful for the way that Anon the Griot played it.
2: He threw the ball to me, I'm about to run it up. I'm sick and tired of all of the lies they try to tell me we about to fun it up. Kinda like it's fun like SpongeBob SquarePants grew up in the 90s with a kid. I know that I'ma live with Yahweh every time that I get this lyricist. I know that I spit every time I get. Don't really care, I'm not trying to be anybody but myself. I don't need nothing, that'd be a lie from the pit of hell. We all need each other, so don't be just relying on yourself. I know it's good to have that confidence, but I remember a couple years ago an Anagrill killed it. I said I got that confidence, but I went after him cause I know that he fly to it. And if I didn't really have that fire, the kind of eyesight, then I'd probably just be squabbling all of these opportunities. I know it's kind of like a Scrabble board when we're going off of this. I know that it's like a diving board we diving in. I know that I am driving in side of the one and only God. Yeah, the ocean, not Poseidon. I am not gonna try to do nothing. No, I'm living in. I am looking as I am. Oh, my man. Yeah, I know that they be trying to imitate us like they miming, but they froze, can't speak it. I know that in my weakness, I'm the strongest. I could go the longest, like longest yard in Adam Sandler. I know I damaged the microphone when I do this right now. I be feeling famished. Yeah, outlandish. When they see me right now, dog, I know I'm standing like what's his name, Ludacris. Oh, yes, I know that we acting a fool when we do these dudes, spitting so much you can see my drool. Hey, like I'm falling asleep on a pillow, dog. I know that it's not cool, like LL. No, man, man, I love that track from L. And my boy Dion earlier, dog, man, it's so much more than swell. Oh, yeah, huh. We paired up Keenan and Kale. I know that I'm gonna be picked up, even if I know that I'm a fail. Yeah, we making jokes like Fallon on the microphone, but we Atlanta Hawking, we Falcon. Yeah, we got talents, bro. What they trying to say to me? Doesn't matter, you thinking slow. Yeah, you know I got to grow. Yeah, you know I got to grow. We breaking in like we got crow bars, but we got the bars going hard, dog. We don't do this for stars, do it as a son. Yeah, it's said and done. If I don't Elfine, then I probably never will, but I guess I'll leave you in my will. Yeah, I know I'll raise up. Yeah, you know we laughing. I know I got God, yeah, riding up on my giraffe, man. That zookeeper, when I do this, man, I know we sweeping like it's Jordan in the finals. I know that this revival, I know that they gonna smile when they see this for a while. We floating

0: Alone, power on you in this holy moment. If you beholden in hip hop and you holding her hand, treating her with respect and dignity, like my wife and the children bequeathed to me. Of the holy Lord, I see in the sky, I see the clouds rolling on by. Make me wonder why, Lord, am I still alive? So many men was greater than me. So many men got more cheddar than me, better than me, more et cetera than me. I'm standing in this moment for a man to fell down. How y'all gonna be mad cause the courage decides to reveal now? We're not very proud. SSC, we just stay in the kitchen longer. The arms stronger, blasting off, no kneels though, except the one king, no one cream. I don't see nothing else except the gold in that one ring, to rule all time like Frodo. I've been cheating when I'd hit him with the 360 king kick in the dojo. Dark Akuma, I unleash my black puma, black star, a black thought in the black time, black astronaut, blasting off, challenger 13 to these Apollos. I don't speak Apollyon, Adol Domini, what I come from, Messiah High. You know the clouds riding on high, coming to judge all the men that thought with they sense they would skate by. You mad cause the Lord in the sky? They asking hip-hop reasons why? We didn't start the problem, we documented it. We told you in every opportunity. You thought you would come through with your hip-hop immunity? It's so easy to see. Anything the president gives and the secretary sign it to me. Cause I'm trustworthy with the gold. This is a promise that we behold. I'ma go ahead and let the young eat the gold. Yeah.
1: Let's go. Boom, boom. Still born, still born.
2: Oh, I'm going to raise the mic right quick, man. Hold on. Okay.
1: Bars and biotechnique.
2: Hey, can I turn these headphones up?
3: Yeah, right.
1: We got you.
2: Oh, yeah, that's one. Okay, yeah.
3: Okay, one.
2: Yeah. Okay, no, we're
1: Rick and crew, techniques,
2: look,
1: y'all.
2: Look, he passed me the plate, it's time to eat. Bring it back and then repeat, man. Everything I speak, best believe, is verbalized in heat. Like a dog that's ain't been spayed or neutered. What I do to these flows, I could be destroying computers on the ones and twos, man, cause he be flipping it. And me, I'm like the bus boy, how I'm dishing it. I'm ripping it apart. I done did it from the start. You could feel it in your heart. You could feel it, this is art. We done put it all together, man, the whole squad here, huh? Y'all gonna hear the different flavors. You gonna hear the cheers, people overseas, people all across the lines, they gonna feel it every time that we spin it with these rhymes. Now let's think about it, talk about foundation, how we started this and changed this damn nation. They said our skin color held us back, but we prevailed every time they try to smack us. And now they trying to destroy the map, bruh. Think about it, congressional getting smacked up. I'm talking to every single person up there, and y'all calling me now? Nah, but I'm getting off it. Don't ring up on my lines, boy. Yeah, I keep it popping. But let me get back to me spitting. I gotta keep it going. The flow we steady gripping. They like that boy stand 10 toes, never slipping. I'm like, man, I walking around not cripping or blooding. But let's think about our cousins and the foundation of these gangs like that. Really started as nothing, but actually started as something. There's brothers protecting brothers, sisters protecting sisters. But now they kind of missed it. Missed the whole point. Now it's brothers against the brothers, sisters against the sisters. Damn, we really just missed the whole point. Had to bring them back twice so you can remember, cause all of our bodies together, but we getting dismembered. Like, damn, how can we be armed, but we a leg ahead trying to step all harmed? But they can't foot the bill, cause I still stand 10 toes down from my head off my skills. And that's how you body it, literally.
4: Body.
1: Let's go, Boom Duke. Up we got Malak L.
5: Hey, yo, I'm a dope peddler. I mean, like, antidote. These things that they try to compare don't equate. It's no hope given. Watch how I do it. I resurrect the dead and give sight to the living. If you play your position, I guarantee when the beat drop and I start spitting, your soul will be feeling different. Ooh. That boy in the pocket, he known to pick it. I mean, a lot of rappers be sounding the same, but he different. Like, let me break it down and give you a quote. I was born in December, Capricorn, birthed as a goat. I don't care what they talk about. They rap is a joke. They ain't talking about building. They talking about killing, and I ain't really feeling. Watch how we do it. They try to do it. I've been dope since Papyrus. If you don't like it, well, then change your diet. Soul Food Cypher been cooking and it's firing. Kind of like my nickname was Myron. It really don't matter. It's an emergent with the sirens. Better move while I'm trying to pump them with the CCs. MCs around me like to be.

0: G's, he be something dope. 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They all sci-fi. Mess around to open your mind's eye. When I try, I slide by just like gangsters pulling the drive-by. You better watch it, cause I'm refining your mind's eye. Why I move on through a different dimension? Did I forget to mention that God's body's ascension is all in this pretension? Man, I ain't trying to pretend or give a persona. I'm speaking what I'm living. I don't care what they talking. We always do it different. When Soulful Cypher in the building, we playing this position. Always on a mission like Tom Cruise. I bomb through. Better relax when I'm trying to keep it calm. Ooh, they don't really want it. And if you ain't really knowing it's me, I get it cracking while standing next to Rio. Mess around and have my right fist clenched for the people. You can't see me kind of like sweating eyes to a people. We go off to a different level because we know exactly what the purpose is. Inside your nervous is time to give some regulation to this conversation, through this elevation. You can never see with your stagnation. We rocking this melanation, and without that hesitation, we trying to give hip-hop all of the proper preservation. Without preservatives, you already know I ain't nothing like a nerd with the words that I give. I be serving them. That's when I stop. Cause I like to pick it pock whenever I rock, and my name's Malak.
1: Malak L. Chi-Town. Up next, we got Rio.
2: Rio. Yeah. Look. Would you believe it or not? Whether you see it or not. Hating when you see me in the light. I'm pulling up because I'm seeing the light. Where I'm from, the dope boys got yields from seeing the knot. Spiritual injuries, I'm seeing the knot. I'm different than you from where I'm at, I'm just seeing the plot. What about the kitchen when they was seeing the pot? My father planted his seed in the pot. Their mama seen me or not? I'm from the place where they dreaming or not. Where the dope fiends fiending or not? Maybe you seeing or not? Demons that see the semen and plot. Get in the watch, put it in the pot. How long do you really got on the earth? I'm singing this first from the day, coming from the birth, and then you leaving this earth. Long as I'm here, still my first. Everywhere my foot shall tread, even if I don't have dreads. Even if I don't need that state butter, I can roam on my bald head. Even if I don't go by the house and remember everything she said, I'm still surrounding the zombie, this the living dead. Heard what you said, the words traveling through my head. Maybe I'm smart in school, never called a sped. With special education, if there's a special destination from school, prison, the population. Are you waiting or are you gazing through the time warp or the time zone? With my mind on when I rhyme on through my robber songs. Arriving home with a hide alone and a hide to crawl. Give respect to Georgia Bulldogs or the Jordan State. Please tell me something. Believe in even no dropping. They see the streets and never believe and never believe in nothing. Home's the birthplace of Martin Luther King. Believe in something. Ready to believe in nothing. Soon as I squeeze, I'm dumping. Freestyle from the scene. Me, my daughter, she sees a monster. But this monster got accomplished. Something I have accomplished. And I'm just here on this continent. Compositions I'm giving them. On the middle passage, plenty company. I'm seeing it for eyes. Even when they blind, they can see it because they got vision with third eyes. And they can see inside it's deeper than winning the prize. Everybody win a war show, they all lie. They go get their body done and think they all fine. I'm all mine. When I'm rapping, it's all mine. That's M-I-N-D. SFC next. You can't just sign in your SFC next. But before I pass the microphone, this is what we do. Freestyling from we was little in the youth. And now we still standing true. Stepping in boots. And every time we rapping, we representing for you. Hip-hop not dead. They are just scared. They don't believe what they said. They don't see with the lead, pistol with lead, trying to get through your head, because you see it real clear, that's when you're soul fed, that's really soul food, let them control you, cause I know too, they want to remote control you, don't let them do it, you can see through the fluid, you can see what we doing, SFC we are with the truth.
3: Hey.
1: Look, naughty in the building.
4: Right. In a place you never disrespect. It's yay, yo. I could got cops off on the deck. Off on the deck. I'm coming off on the head. Every time I come around, you know I'm off and I'm dead. Quick. Quick, never slow. You know I go, go. I got my homies to the left with the GoPro. You know I never go slow, like I said, I'm swift. Tailor made with my clothes, yes, I'm quick. I mean, I'm clean. Everybody see me, everybody know I'm queen. Peep my regime. Shouts out the resume, that's Wayne daughter. And every time I come around, you know I rain harder. I mean, I rain harder. Like Sean S. Dot. My name is Ty Ye. You know I've been pop. I've been locked since I swam up my pop. Yeah, you knew it. I'm the truest. Where the Braves play, yeah, I got it. Yeah, I'm doing it. We never play. Every time I come around, you know I slay. Hey, hey, hey, what Fat Albert say? Yeah, I got that track, baby. I am Taye. Had to say it once again. Once again, like I said again, like I said again, I am with my friends and my fam. Yes, who I am. That's who I am. That's who I am. Yeah, in front of the camera, I be going ham. Honey glaze, every single day. Every single day, yeah, you know who I be. And if you don't, and if you don't know, I'm a Virgo just like Yonce. Okay, okay, okay. Now I'm bringing it back to the bottom of the map. Never do I slack. Never do I slack, yeah, I'm tight. Every time I come around, you know I'm cold like ice. But I ain't talking Drake. Get up out my face. Get that homie lame. I ain't trying to clean. Every time I come around, you know I spit that flame. You might need to get an extinguisher. You can never extinguish her. Huh. Oh my goodness, what I said. Like I said, I'm coming off of the head. I ain't got a pen nor no lead. Everything I said, I just imagined. Imagine I thought. I went to the mall and I bought some new shoes, just so they're true, to know that I was gonna step and do my do. Oh, do my do. Yeah, you know I move. Yeah, I move. I gotta shake my hips like Shakira. Every time I...
2: Try you in the building. This is it. Extravaganza, you hear the bars coming from Soul Food Cypher. If you don't know, this is Soul Food Cypher takeover. Right now we got Chi-Town's finest, Michael Brown, calling up to the boards. Michael Brown, what it do? Check it.
3: For real, that was a treat. I appreciate that, Taye. She had the passage. She had the freestyle, man. That was a classic. She touched me while I was on the mic. Now I got a piece of her ribonucleic acid. That was crazy how I just spit that. How I get that with the paper and then I rip that. Planes take off in the field, but they already know. When it comes to it, the rain, you know I really know it's crazy. How I just came from Chi-Town. That is a shy man. I hold the shy down. That is some shy bull. And if you want to get into it, in the back of the car, that shy will pull. My bad. I'm sorry. I had to play Atari. A throwback in here for like everybody. I remember when I was getting younger rocking the mic, and I was still in here rocking parties for everybody. Like, can I be on the mic, or can I be single, or can I politic with my people and then mingle, or can I walk around this stage and set everything afire when I got it on blazer, or can I be the man, can I be the man I'm trying to do, it? Can I be fly like Peter Pan? But it's no thing that I'm imagining. This is what I have had. This is my own sin. The sin that I want to carry, and everything inside of my life that I'ma bury. Like all of the bad thoughts, like all of the bad vibes, like all of the bad thoughts, like all of the bad times. Had to say the bad thoughts twice, cause this is in my life. And that's the whole reason now why I got me a wife. I had to have somebody to hold down the bad feelings, cause I already know that's kinda crazy to the ceiling. That is W-R-E-K, that's Atlanta. He been holding it down like Friday or Saturday, like a thousand days, like in the past. And right now we are just trying to show. We can't say that on the radio. I'm sorry, kids, but them freestyles and everything that I didn't hear. See inside of my life, I don't show y'all much, but I really grew up with my life real tough. You ever had to hunt and have your people ride for you every time, and you don't know if you can slide, or you don't know if you should be the man right there and stand on everything, go just conquering the vibe. Remember, loading the gun, I had to do that, but then they put it in my hand, I couldn't shoot that, and then I had to understand that I'm the man that don't do that. So at ATL, I had to run it back like neon, that was the Sanders. The way I had to get it, man, they all go bananas. I know I go crazy and I know I go berserk, but I had to come down here and make some stuff work. I had to make it shake. I had to shake and bake. I had to make the room humble when I had to quake. And I ain't got no 100 problems and I had to fake. But now I got my man to the left and he about to eat. Me, he about to eat. That is RJ. He about to do a backflip and then the song say, man, that boy sing and he dance and he do everything. I'm surprised that man don't have his own bling. I promise you, man, that dude is amazing. Blazing. Hot like Cajun. So I'ma be quiet and just step back. Man, it's all you, cause I already know RJ came to do with that do.
2: Hey, RJ in the building. Rondell James. Introduction of the day.
5: No, for real.
0: Yeah. Two and a three. I don't know what that means with me. If I'm going, then I sing. I don't know if it's into beans. If they bean, then they bend. I don't know which bin they been in, but they get recycling. So I don't know who's cycling them. I'm with my friends. I feel like that's the end. If I'm then again, then I feel like I'm friends. You know that song from high school? We'll just be young forever. But if we die, okay, that's clever. I feel like they're disheveled school. And if they not the rule, I want some tools. But I don't know what to do. If they had them cool, I'm not with your crew. I don't mean C-R-U, but C-R-E-W-E-W-W-E-W-E. Well, we don't mess with you or me. I mean, Big Sean, I-D-A. Wait, that lost spelling, and now I have to go back for a chance. I don't get tied up in these words. I don't really mind at all. I feel like sometimes I'm in the air and sometimes I'm on the fall.
4: And if I could tell you what I'm doing when I'm on my mall,
0: I'd never have to tell you because I don't know at all.
4: I mean, I went yesterday to the mall and said, what was I doing? I guess I would bump my head. There's a three monkeys sitting on a bed and true. I shot them all dead. How you doing, dude? I guess they're living life.
0: I can't even tell. If it was, I'd be on this like it was carousel. No, I don't. I guess I'd probably go back to Propel. Not talking drinks, but I guess I'd probably have to shell. Shelling and nobody belly. I told them they want the belling. Then I go back and I don't have any billing. What the real thing is that it's real estate. But if I state what that is, they'd never have a state to actually put their mind in. That's a physical. No, I'm not spiritual. I'm just a bunch of particles. More like some molecules. You could break me down. You could look me up. I don't even exist. I'm in your phone, bruh. A figment of your imagination, just like light files. And even if I was light, I'm still black and mild. I guess I'm fine for me. I guess I'm okay, too. I said I'll hand it off. That's just Shalom. How you do?
2: How you do that there? That was RJ Rondell James. Don't forget the asterisk. We got
5: definitely asterisk the biggest part.
2: So left, and he's left the building. But coming on up, we got Shalom. Peace, y'all. You.
6: Thank y'all. I love all y'all so much. Real words.
7: Rick and crew, techniques, bars and bio. Shalom Little, welcome back, brother.
6: Shalom.
8: I just thought Koss was doing his thing. It's a whole family reunion about to slang, okay. Let's see if I know how to do this again. Off the top. It's off the top like sex work. Yeah, she gave him jergens, that network. Yeah. Extend my network. Get on the knees, then we go take that check first. Take it to church, that's that best work. Do your shadow and your breath work. I guess I got it back again. You already know I'm packed with some Europeans and some Africans. We be trafficking like we smoking black and miles again. That's a hot style again. I'm about to jump the turnstile again. But we up in the A. Yeah, they was not closing the martyr doors today. I'ma kick it like FIFA, so what you say? Wait. I'm up the top like Mount Zion. Yeah, my God keep me higher than highs then. Keep me crying. Yo, I see these young brothers dying. Almost committed self-deletion, but I gotta come with the fire. Gotta go acquire. I got some seeds. They have the desire. Admire the world. Nah, that's a fool's choice. You already know I keep the tool choice. Looking like Tim the Tool Mantella. Bringing home improvement. Yeah, you know I got a movement. And I'm gonna keep this freestyle moving. So tell me now what you doing,
2: Slide on him, slide on him. We got TK the killer, none realer. Last year's Cypher Master, if you will.
5: Award winner.
9: Okay, TK on and now I'm off. Come the hardest, but I know I'm soft. Microaggressions with the expressions. Nevertheless, the lesson's too soft. But I know what it is when you on. When I leave, then I come again, I'm gone. But I feel if I'm really at mi casa, su casa, I gotta do an impasta because I'm on. I'ma have to speak a little Spanish. Might be a little too much to manage. But I gotta get a little physical to hand it. Wanna talk about it, I'm the beautiful bandit. I might panic it. You can't stand it. I meant... You can't stand it. I might panic. Feeling kind of crazy. Either way you go, I gotta be a lady. But it's too shady, kind of like Slim. I'ma eat the Slim, kind of something like Jim. If I gotta get it, that's a T to a Tim. What's the he to a him? What's the she to a Sim? I don't know. I'm just making stuff up. I'm speaking gibberish. Hoping I can get it out, deliver it. I'm spitting it. Now I gotta get it, I give it. So now I'm getting it. And if you understand it, obliterating the gibberish. I'm just making words. Does it sound fine? Oh no, either way, I know I won't lie. But I gotta tell the truth, cause I do try. Even when I'm not high, but I am low. See the opposite, where you do go. If you don't think, then you won't know. If you can't find, then you might know. If you be the TNT, then you can blow. B&B like an Airbnb, see just what I'm saying. Playing all these games that I'm playing, but they ain't playing. It's just like the dragons in my mind that I'm playing. All these demons, they see me, they steaming. They feel like they coming out. Wait, I probably shouldn't say that. If it's on the radio, I hope you don't play that. Either way you go, you gotta know I can't relay that. It's a message, I sketch it, I gotta get it, I catch it. I'm finna get it, now I'm in a pocket. Pop, lock, and drop it. I'ma get it, I'm a Microsoft microscopic. You just wanna play, yeah, you got the topic. With the blue and green, yeah, I know you got it. You already know what it is. I just gotta get into physics, it's like a quiz. Kinda like a science class, I got it, my appliance class. And I'm about to get it, I feel it like I be dying fast. Now I'm dying slow, cause my mind is gone and my heart is low. Cause it feels depressed, bring it in, compress. If I got it, I gotta get it, so I address. But I can't suppress, nonetheless, I've been going through some things. So now I gotta get it off, cause that's just how it be. And I don't got a journal, and no, I don't got no friends. But I gotta come right through where it ends. And I gotta get it how I do when I do. But I know if I be her, I got an attitude like that's how I'm coming. See me walking, never running. If I see the sun, it's coming again, but I'm never gunning. Pow, pow, pow. Yeah, that's just how the bullets go. I'ma have to stop before I pause. I gotta let it go. But, yeah. I don't know, but, yeah.
2: Yeah. Yeah. You just heard a killer on the radio. She goes by the name of TK. Hey. We got Eastside's Finest. You heard his tracks before. Cost One of him got a project dropping. Yo, no other option. Neon Deon, show him what you about.
10: All right. Okay. Sometimes I gotta show and prove. Pull up, show the tool. Know that I'm a fool, I came through. Bambostic, boombostic, came through. With plastic and it's toxic. Probably hit the ocean from the motion. I ain't talking about roasting, I'm talking about a couple roaches. Running through everything I'm gunning through. Gunner too. We ain't even got your stomach flu. Right, I ain't telling you tonight that I'm outside, inside. We were talking about enzymes. I get scientific when I with it. If I rivet, rivet. Okay, I said rivet. So I'm frogging, I'm jumping, I'm leaping. I came through this evening. It's the Stevens family. Came through insanity, Linsanity, Kobe on the team, family. Yeah, it's a famine, G. We was trying to eat, but you ever try to eat with your family, but you can't sneak? Snacks in the room, you was trying to sleep, but it's vanity. Something like a magazine when you standing by. I was talking about this an ocean drive, cannon drive. Hit you with your famine. Okay. This a damaged eye. I was coming through like Cyclops when you on the tide. This is something cleaner than you know it's tied. I was outside, you know we tired. Sleepy, trying to get it. Laying on the pillow, but you know we with it. I was trying to flow, we done had a Civic. Let it drop down, let it break down, then we had to sell it. Came through, another beat, had to nail it. Gotta get a little faster. Say it to your pastor, so he can probably wipe off your blessings. I was coming through, I'm tired and blessed, stressing. Yeah, outside. Yeah, I was talking about how I can clean it up. I was talking about the meaning of not selling drugs in the club. I was trying to get your mama in the club. Okay, I'm gonna pass it to my bro. That's Neon Deon in the place to be. You know what it be. We about to swing it over to Poetry.
11: All right. It's my mama's birthday, so I gotta give her some love, freestyle love. Hey, yo. Yo, when I say mama, y'all say Poetry, mama. Mama. Hey, yo, when I say mama, y'all say Poetry, mama. Mama. I gotta take this time when I'm going off the tops with these rhymes. and I'm really grateful for this moment that we have. So I gotta write a letter to my mama in the past when she was about that age 6. And it seems like she was growing up in Tuskegee, Alabama, being hurt by all the stones and bricks. All the people saying that her life didn't matter. All the times when you saw all the windows be shattered. When you saw a lot of pain and suffering and domestic violence, and it was cold that she didn't really matter. So when I wanted to let her know that she had potential, that her gift and her love was so essential, that she had a beautiful future, and being a loving mother is something she was meant to be. So she had to take some time in fourth grade when she had to really remind that she had a gift, that she had a blessing. So when she was in class doing the testing and trying to spell out some words in the spelling bee, she met the beautiful man that is next to she, and she fell in love. They came together, that's Papa Poetry, and for they've had a beautiful life they made better. And together they would weather every storm, even when the weather was cold or whether it was warm. They had a bond that would never be severed or torn. So then they flew together to California, and the beautiful life they really started forming. And then they realized that they traveled the world together, together as they were joined in. So they reached their 40s and they thought, man, they had fun exploring the world and all they were able to do. And they was like, what is next for you? Then 4 months passed and they didn't even know there was somebody cooking in the oven that was about to blow. And then when it showed up, Poetry came out and then he hit the flow, and now he's trying to spread some light to the world, trying to be hope to every single boy and girl, try to be that peacemaker. And yet I gotta give thanks to the woman who has shaped him. So Mama Poetry, thank you for everything. I'm thankful to my pops, gave you a wedding ring. Yeah. And man, I'm thankful for all the beautiful wisdom that you taught me, and it's never severing. So man, I gotta give gratitude. You always correct me when I was acting rude. And man, you showed me that I had a beautiful potential. And man, I'm just so glad for you. So I want to dedicate this message as a gift. Show you how you are a blessing. You're always there at times when I am stressing. And so let's all give them this confession. When I say mama, y'all say Poetry, mama. Mama. Hey, yo, when I say mama, y'all say Poetry, mama.
12: Poetry.
11: Mama.
12: Poetry.
11: Love you, mama.
2: Yeah.
11: Happy birthday.
2: 91.1 Wrecking Crew, all stars. You know what it is. This is a Soul Food Site to take over. You just heard and say Poetry. And next up, afterwards on that, we got none other than Bijou.
13: Yeah.
14: Bars and Bios Technique Show.
13: All right.
15: Let me talk real quick, Bijou.
13: Yeah, go ahead.
15: You said it's his mama's birthday, and I think that's really sentimental.
13: Okay.
15: Mama's birthday got her standing in the center. My grandma's birthday is this weekend. I'm going to visit her. But she got dementia, so unfortunately she will not remember. But it's kind of cool, and I think that's okay. Because we can do this all night, and we do it all day. It's not even about all of the words that I say. It's the power of the mental and the feeling in the phrase. Soul Food Cypher, so come and get a taste. Soul Food Cypher, so come and get a plate. Soul Food Cypher, we do this in these ways that you could probably digest it, but it won't go to waste. If you feel it in the center, then we go and drop some seeds. We can give you fluids and nutrients that you need. We are all a team, so we do not compete. We're the family of the family tree. I am applesauce, as you can call me apple seed. Cough came through with a beat that I could leak, so I had to come and probably sip and get a drink. The fountain of the youth, I should be wearing mink. Yeah, it pays the cost to be the boss. So it's only right you add some sauce. Yeah. Add some cold and add some frost. Atlanta Falcons and the Hawks, get some claws. We just have to do what we can and undermand. Never underground until the day I understand. If you're gonna bury me, just bury me in sand. Cause you can't bring beasts to, well, you get the plan. But you know what I'm saying, and these other ways we play it. We just had to find the foundation within the phrases. You can plan it and you can make it. But if you stay with it, then you could be adjusted to how it changes. Find a way that I could grab the mic. And then I moonwalk, kinda got it like a mic. The way that I can do it, and I'm eating Mike and Ike. Because it's always sweet, but not as sweet as the time. The time that gets delayed, the time that we can play, the time of December 25th where you get slayed, where every other kind of thing that I can go away. And it's my family tree, that's the way that we relate. And Bijou come in and he can come and get the rake, but nothing for you to leave and leave in what you say. And trust me, bro, Alex, I believe in what you say. You can see it in my eyes and I can read it from your face. That's a body language, nothing we can hang with. I'll be doing damage, it's kind of the strangest, because you kind of find a way to move. It's delayed quick, which is an oxymoron, because how is it delayed quick? Either other way that you can could come to play with. To get me a playground, something that I could play with. West Side Beast that we can go and sway with. Crip walking, but no, I ain't Crip. Happy birthday to everybody who Jay gave birth. And they gave birth when they changed made worse. So I just had to say that naysay works. And that the naysayers can be no naysayers. Sorry.
12: Hey.
10: 91.1 Wrecking Crew All Stars Bars and Bios. We wrecking it down with Soul Food Cypher in the building. Next up, we got Bijou on the ones and twos. We got Cost One tearing it down on the beat. Bijou, tell them what you do.
12: All right. Yeah. We on the radio. Hey, hey, we on the radio. Yeah, yeah, we on the radio. Hey, shout out to the host, Joe Stu. Yeah, yeah, you know we with the crew. And you can't forget about Acosta. Now I really gotta follow all these monsters. What we talking about? We talking about the mamas. And you know we ain't really talking about the drama. But I wanna shout out to my grandma. Right now she really up in that car. Yeah, she riding on her. Yeah, she really trying to recover. Cause we found out there she was under the covers. Because she was really old. Yeah, yeah, because you're getting really slow. Yeah, and so you gotta really try to pass. Because you know that it's not really gonna last, but we gonna keep our prayers up, because you know we gonna keep it with the layers up. We staying warm, yeah, it's not icy, because you know that it's not that hypey. Because if you dug me, you gonna see my feet, because you know that we are moving like it gotta be. Yeah, we on this beat, and I think it's gonna really get really sleep. Yeah, because it's Bijou, what you know about that, man, you gonna see through me, because I'm invisible and physical. Because you know I keep it trivial, and you are never gonna be at me, because I know I'm gonna see the three. What we talking about? We talking about Deion Sanders and ATL, because yeah, you know that we do it well. Yeah, what's going happening there? Yeah, what's happening on the Beltline? Talk to me, Andre Dickens, where's the rail now? Yeah, we really need that, because we got that gentrification that happened there. But we gotta get the city connected, because you know if we don't, we're gonna be respected on the worldwide stage. World Cup coming, yeah, it's gonna be late. That's all I got to say.
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13: Shout out to the Wrecking Renaissance. It's still the Wrecking Room up in here.
15: Yes.
13: We get wrecked. You're listening to the Wrecking Crew, 91.1 WRK Atlanta. It's the Technique Show. Bars and Bio is the segment. Cost One, Soul Food Cypher in the building. We not done. And you know, the Great Electric Boogaloo with the Funk and Breaks follows us. Keep it locked right here until 11 o'clock. Yeah. I know Alex the Great's in the building. Good to have you back, brother. Yeah. What up?
16: What's going on? I'm from the cut. Give me a beat, watch what I do with it. Slow it down, I act a fool with it. Better yet, give me some screws with it. Phillips for a flathead. I'ma get it right, yup. You heard what I said, I flip it up on any beat. Give me something discreet. Better yet, I do it broad day. No mask way, I'm off way. Give me that AK, SK, 30 rounds, 100 round drums. I'm gon' spray, you know what this is. Give me any other beat that you got, and I'ma flip that quick. Like they flip they wig, like a windy day. I'ma get up under that, give me that play. I don't need that, I don't play with y'all, but give me any beat I can play that y'all. I'm Bobby Flay, I'm about to spice it up a little bit. Habanero in this thing, I'ma get it kicking, finger licking. Give me more chicken, I'm in the kitchen water whipping. I'm standing over stoves getting everything in, and I got the extras with it. I bust the down pound down into a dub with it. Give me more money, more money. I don't know what you doing, but you're looking bummy. I just got a plan, and I turn a rainy day to a sunny one. Hopped on the plane, and then I hop into a cummerbund, three-piece suit with the cummerbund and the 45 under that. You know I'm up to some. I'm trying to get it in. You bring the thunder in. I got lightning on my right and I'ma flash again. Give me some. Give me some. If you don't, then I'ma take some. Take some, cause you know that I'ma make some. Clark Atlanta, find a way or I'ma make one. Stretch up out the paint, you know that I'ma take some. I'm on the block like I'm Shaq, back I'm down. Then I started all Tomahawk attack. I'm a Kobe. That's the 8 over 24. 8 or 24, cause I'm moving 28 overs every day. Gotta get it in. I don't parlay. I'm in a four lane, four ways. Got a
17: Foggiato on my whip today, matching whips, truck match the whip. Then I pull up on your, I got the slide real quick. Pull up in, I handle business like a visa and dip. I told her, wash your mouth and watch that, I don't need you. Ladies love Cool James, I chill out for a minute, then I roll me a J. You know what this is, I ain't come to play no games, but I got the key to the game. The keys open doors, and I'ma open some more, and then I'ma leave it open till my doors come in. We gon' do this to the day that we stop, till we can't talk, to the tip top. JR, who you gon' rock, or is it Cadence? Who gon' be next? Who gon' come in? Kick some more bars on these decks, you know. Cost got it going, cost got it flowing. What we gonna do? A rip or now we got it flowing.
3: Go ahead, Craig. JR ain't going unless he's going last. So I guess I gotta make it sad. Slow rhetoric, cause I gotta keep the slow edited. Mm-hmm. You know this a bet. I do this thing for Ebony and Lynette. And they know who they is. I do it for Simone too, since she was a kid. And even for Brielle, I do it from the mountains to the seashells. All the way to the top, every time that I rock, and you know it never drops. I lose gravity. Matter of fact, it causes calamity. Every time that I come through, they manage me. No, I manage them. Matter of fact, I came from a restaurant that is African, and they cook it up like it was some couscous. My other restaurant, I was serving in front of Bruce. Man, that man was funny, and he got a lot of money, but he ain't really act like that. He was super cool. This is all stream of consciousness. Don't be fooled. Standing up here at this school that I could never ever get into. Graduated with a 2.3, but that valedictorian was coming to see me when it was coming time to get tutored. Every time that I came through, I was real cooler. Mind state something like a quantum computer. Every time I come through, I don't need no ruler to measure it. I just eyeball it. Unless we talking bags, then I need that scale for it. Every time I come through, I need a big pail for it. From the seas to the shell for it. Man, looking like, please don't tell, boy. Pray to the Lord, so I ain't never going to. Ron Perlman, every time I come through the rhymes, I be swerving. Cleaning it all up, something like detergent. You know that they tired, cause I've been working all day from 9 to 5. But I'm more like the gainer. Every time I come through, Black Power Ranger. Yes. And my mama was the purple. Soul Food Cypher is going full circle.
7: Cadence, King of Pearls.
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7: Slight work. I'm going to throw an audible if y'all don't mind. Check it out. Yeah. Joe Stewart, full surface. You still scratching the surface. And if you go below the sewer, it gets nervous. Yeah, call it Joe Stewart, not Joe Sewage, but still get funky when it comes to the fluid. Yeah, I put ice to it. He's real cold with the shoulders. Moving heavier than all boulders of Atlas. Yeah, I got this. I might just splat this. You hurt my crew, go. Now you trying to bring an actress? Yeah, lay it down like mattress. Latitude. I bet you when you bring your MCs, they change attitudes. Especially when you see crew of this aptitude. Yeah, Joe Stewart. Yeah, I'm a rapping dude, but by day, I'm a teacher. By night, I'm an alien. My baby mama, Sigourney Weaver. Yeah. What it do? Joe Stu, I'm reaching for a crew who get higher, the amplifier. Yeah, we going on, we don't get tired. Yeah, we got batteries in our back that's energizer. With a rabbit on side, minimize ya, and put you in a different screen. Now I pass it to JR, you know what I mean?
18: Yeah.
19: Can we start with that? Are the headphones? Can we turn it up a little bit?
18: Yeah.
19: The beat switched. The beat switched. Ah, you got me good.
18: Listen,
19: I'm a Southsider. When I was younger, frequently, you can call me an outsider, and I'm still outside the box in how I think, and Disney movies don't push me to the brink, cause I roll on, I roll fast, I come through, and I leave you looking and smelling and feeling like old trash, this old gas, but the car's still running, matter of fact, I'm not Tom Cruise, but I'm top gunning, pow, 40 cal, matter of fact, since we're speaking of 40s, I'ma bring it back to God now, for 40 days and 40 nights, I've been through 40 plights, matter of fact, I got a caliber, and that's 40 light now. I'm off of the top. Matter of fact, my name ain't Pete, but I'm off of the rock. It's the last name. Matter of fact, I jumped off of the rock. That's the Plymouth place where all of them Mayflowers stop. I mean, off of the head. Matter of fact, I'm a little crippled off of the leg. That means I run a little slow, but I move too fast. I'm the tortoise that caught the hare and didn't lap past. Yes, sir. I come through and leave them switching like the jigsaw. You know what it is. I'm moving like the mixer. I'm an audio engineer. I clean up your words. I mean, and then I leave them on the curb. Matter of fact, I never been sub or to the burbs. I'm a city boy. I'm College Park to the heart. Matter of fact, I gave Optimus Prime his all spark. Now, what he said, I come through, leave him like the man without a head. That's Headless Nicholas if you're a Harry Potter fan. And I run all four houses, Voldemort too. And I almost cursed. Matter of fact, I had to do like mom and lips got pursed. Shut up, boy. You don't know what you're talking, but if you're talking, then I guarantee that you better walk it. We ain't balking. We swinging for the fences every pitch. And matter of fact, you can lay down in every ditch if you're trying me. We frying these haters coming through. Matter of fact, we leave you flying, Z. Now, put him on a t-shirt with his ego. Matter of fact, I do this here for the surrounding people. The people in the room, this your MF Doom. Matter of fact, I come through and this the whole platoon. I mean, 43. What that mean? I don't know, cause I'm 33. That means you playing with me, then you be somewhere where the birdies be singing like canaries on the rooftop with a in the nest, and you know how we rock, and he switched the beat again, so I had to switch the flows. I switched the flows more than models switch clothes. They don't understand it though, they can't reprimand it though. You couldn't preserve it if you tried to can it, bro. I don't know what else to say. I'm just a Southside representative from the A. Hey.
20: 91.1 Wrecking Crew All Stars. We just had a Soul Food Cypher Extravaganza. We heard bars coming straight off the dome. Nothing was pre-rehearsed. If you feel so, go take your home. You know what I mean? Alright, we had calls on the ones and twos. And I think you just heard, like, just basically the whole squad. I am the host, Joe Stu. It's pandemonium in here. The energy is crazy. We want to give a shout out to Ren and the whole crew for letting us come in and squad out. Yo, give a round of applause for Ren. You know what I mean? Shout out.
21: Where can people pull up on y'all?
20: People can pull up on us at
21: 900 Murphy Avenue Southwest, May 24th, 6 p.m.
20: Indeed.
21: That's cool.
20: Indeed. All right, cool. Yeah, the Create ATL, you can pull up on us every fourth Sunday of the month. We have this cypher that you just heard on these airwaves in person, as you will. So you can see that this is not for the fluff. We actually doing this stuff. You know what I mean? And shout out to our founders. One of our founders that was just killing it on the ones and twos, Coast One. You know, doing it real big. And to all MCs out there that heard what you heard, come through the cypher, man, and let us know what you got. Because we taking over. It's just only a matter of time. It's only a matter of time. It's written in the stars, and it's written on the wall right there. Shout out to all of y'all that heard us. We're going to have some more coming through. You just heard a little bit of 10% of this. We got a whole enclave coming through.
22: No doubt. This year we're celebrating 14 years of Soul Food Cypher. And this year our motto is everyone eats. So that means you come to our cypher, you hop in, and we're going to get y'all some bars. So make sure y'all follow us on Patreon. Also sign up to become a member. We want to make sure that we continue this rich tradition of freestyle rap.
23: Yeah.
22: Appreciate you, Randall.
21: Appreciate you, Carl.
22: Yo, how many years you been rocking? Like 35 years?
21: Oh, man. I can't catch that happening.
22: No doubt.
23: I'm all green here for you.
21: Yeah.
22: Well, this is our, third or fourth year coming up here?
21: Yeah.
22: Yeah, man. Well, we look forward to next year.
21: More than that. That's that pandemic time warp you got going, man. We've been doing this for a minute.
22: Nah. Yeah, you're right. Yeah, I've been DJing up here for like 10 years.
21: Right, exactly.
22: But as far as bringing all these MCs out, this is our third year doing this.
21: Okay. I guess, yeah, yeah. But I got footage of RJ, JR, and yep. Anon, like, right, LX. Right, that was like 2017, 16.
22: Yeah, everybody was baby face back then.
21: Yeah, we used to bring three or four up at a time because it was just, you know.
22: Yeah, it was a different world.
21: Different world, right. No doubt. Yeah.
22: Well, we're going to keep rocking. We appreciate the partnership.
21: Right.
22: And we look forward to bringing more MCs to the building.
21: Yeah, we got the annual, you know what I'm saying?
22: Yes, yes.
21: Yeah, yeah. And, yo, Park Jam next year?
22: No.
21: I'm going to bring it up.
22: Yeah, yeah. So, yeah, we're working on some things.
21: All right,
22: we're
21: working on a few things.
22: Yeah, absolutely. I'm actually going back to school in the fall.
21: Word.
22: Yeah.
21: Word. What are we studying, bro?
22: So, I know we're at Georgia Tech, but I'm going to be at Georgia State.
21: Right, right.
22: And I'm studying historic preservation.
21: Oh, word.
22: You know what I'm saying? Because what you see right here, us continuing these traditions, I'm about that life, and I'm about making sure we pass this on. And with that being said, a lot of times people don't even know my name, COST, is actually an acronym, and it's continuing our sound tradition.
21: There you
22: it's
21: go.
22: Continuing our spiritual tradition. So I'm going back to school to get the master's to make sure we can keep on rocking. So had to take a step back to take a step forward so that we can do Park Jam on a larger level.
21: Step back. This is all step forward, bro. Congratulations. Word up. Yeah, appreciate y'all coming through. You know what I'm saying?
0: Us,
21: yeah, it's one of my favorite shows every year now. You know what I'm saying? Without a doubt. Without a doubt.
22: Absolutely.
21: And we got albums out. You played all kinds of, you know what I'm saying, like joints from albums going back and forth.
22: Absolutely.
21: Appreciate that. It's the first time we've done that.
22: Yeah, absolutely.
21: Yeah. And, you know, and you can find everybody's Instagram. They'll be on these tags. We'll be on these, you know,
22: we can make
21: these IGs we're doing. It's too many.
22: Yeah, it's a lot.
21: It's a lot, right?
22: More than Wu-Tang.
21: So we're right. You know what I'm saying? Way more.
22: Yeah.
21: You know what I'm saying?
22: But no, visit us at Soul Food Cypher this year. We got a brand new website.
21: There
22: all
21: you
22: the
21: go.
22: MCs
21: there
22: that you
21: go.
22: Heard tonight, everybody has a profile on our website. Big shout out to Mike Adams, aka Mike the Zookeeper. He did bios for each of those MCs. So we definitely show love to all of our MCs. As a matter of fact, for our SFC MCs, we got a photo shoot this Sunday as well. So
0: get my good side.
21: Yeah. I guess be everybody but Shalom Little. Where'd he go? Yeah, where's that? Yeah, yeah. We want, you know what I'm saying, former Rhythm and Vibes host. You know what I'm saying?
22: Absolutely. So 88.5.
21: Right. We gotta check that out. Right.
22: I came up listening to that.
21: Right. Word. We got the Electric Boogaloo on the way. My man Phallus is in the building. You know what I'm saying? Get ready to bring you those funkin' breaks. And just so those of you who are on that tip know, we're going to start the promo it tonight, June the 7th. 7 p.m. JC's going to be up here. We're going to do a Prince free form. You know what I'm saying? A Sunday special.
22: The legend.
21: Kicking off at 7. And who knows how long we might go, because that's how we do when Jay comes through. Yes. You know what I'm saying? So, for the whole crew, it's been your man, Ren.
0: Juanito.
21: Yeah, DJ 9 in the building. Word up. And shout out to Tommy Black, Query, you know what I'm saying? Whole family out there, you know. And appreciate it once again. And then one more time, Soul Food Cypher. SOULFOOD.
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21: 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One time for the people.
0: Yeah.
21: 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That's peace until next week, y'all. Thanks for tuning in. Yeah. We almost out of here. Phallus on the way. Throw it out.

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Atlanta, 91.1 FM. And it's Thursday. It's 11 p.m. It's time to get funky, y'all. This is the Electric Boogaloo. My name is Alex. I'll be your Barbarossa of the boogie this evening. And you can call us up, get your request in 404-894-2468, or hit us on our show is X feed. It's at WREK Boogaloo. We'll have the playlist out there. We'll also have our playlist on our Spotify feed. Just look for eBoogaloo on WREK. You'll find us out there. But we keep it funky. We only get 60 minutes to do it. Techniques was pre-recorded, but that was a doozy. Soul Food Cypher, always a joy when they come through third Thursdays of every month. So check them out. But, you know, if you're into that freestyle thing. Anyway, should be back live. Technique should be back live in the next week or so. But we're here live and doing it to you in 3D. So just strap in and let's get funky, y'all. We got some nice jazzy stuff starting off with a little Lalo Schifrin. This one's called Towering Toccata. It's right here on the Electric Boogaloo, 91.1 FM, WREK Atlanta.

0: been magnificent. I'm back, but the jacket was so bold, moose, thundering, storming, sound of cold. I am W-O-O-O, and I'm still here.
1: WREK Atlanta, this is the Electric Boogaloo. Brief interlude here, about halfway through the program. Tell you what we played, just four cuts in that nice long set. Started off with a little Lalo Schifrin, Towering Toccata. After that, we heard from Mr. Eddie Kendricks, Once of the Temptations. Keep on Truckin' was the name of the tune. Then we heard from Roy Ayers, not the Ubiquity, but the disco version of that. Sweet Tears we heard. That's off the Let It Go album. Not an easy one to find, digitally anyway. And then that last one was from Dizzy Gillespie, live in Montreux, 1980, digital in Montreux. Just him, Toots the Elements, and Bernard Pretty Purdy on the drums there. That one was called Christopher Columbus. Anyway, this is the Electric Boogaloo. We like to get funky and, maybe go on a brief jag here and there. We got some Dave and Ansel Collins here in the background. I'll let this play out for a moment, but taking it till midnight. We do it each and every Thursday here, 11 to midnight. It's called the Electric Boogaloo. And you can, of course, call us up, 404-894-2468. Any requests, we try to get in for you. Also hit us up on our X feed at WREK Boogaloo. But we're going to jump right back into it. We got some Jackie McLean, Dr. Jackal, and Mr. Funk coming up right after this. Taking it till midnight on the Electric Boogaloo, WREK, Atlanta. Break it up in one time.

my mind made up. 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

0: WREK Atlanta,
1: the Electric Boogaloo,
0: is coming to a close here shortly. We've got time for, got 10 minutes about left in the program. Time for one long cut, which I'll tell you about in a brief moment. First, what we played in that set, though, was started off coming out of the Dave and Ansel Collins with little Jackie McLean, Dr. Jekyll, and Mr. Funk. Then we heard from Instant Funk with I Got My Mind Made Up, You Can Get It, Girl. Just putting it right out there. And then that last tune, of course, the classic Eric B. and Rakim sample that was taken from The Average White Band's Schoolboy Crush, a classic for all time, of course. And this has been the Electric Boogaloo. We do it each and every Thursday, 11 p.m. to midnight, right here on WREK Atlanta, your choice for quality, diverse music and the student voice of Georgia Tech. And been doing it a long time. We thank you for joining us. Again, we'll do it next and every Thursday, 11 p.m. to midnight. We follow up 5446 from 8 to 9, 9 to 11. You got the techniques with hip-hop, so you got reggae, you got hip-hop, and then we close it out with the funk, taking you right on into Friday, your unofficial start to the weekend. So we're going to close it on out here. Like I said, I got my nice one long tune to play from the Brothers Isley, and then actually it's off the Isley's Brother, Brother, Brother album. We're going to hear It's Too Late, but it's not too late to funk ever. We'll do it again next and every Thursday, like I said, right here on WREK Atlanta. This has been the Electric Boogaloo.

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That last track was Moroccan Rock by Debbie Harry. And then this track coming up is Falling Apart by Introversion.

Mise en Scène is an educational specialty show all about music history here on WREK Atlanta. Every episode is a deep dive into the development of a particular scene, genre, style, or movement in music. You can expect a well-researched discussion between students and occasional interviews with experts, interwoven with a playlist featuring the sounds and musicians of that week's scene. Past episodes include New York New Wave in the 70s, Flying Nun Records and the Dunedin Sound, Music Concrete, and Krautrock 70-73. 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Tune in, turn it up, and step into the

It is 12:14 a.m. and coming up on campus today, Friday. First, we have Fossil Friday. Join Spatial Ecology and Paleontology Lab for Fossil Friday. Become a fossil hunter. This is in the Ford Building, L1125, from 3 to 5 p.m. And then also on campus, we have pumpkin painting at the Barnes & Noble in Tech Square. Show off your creativity by painting a pumpkin and helping decorate the bookstore for fall. That is from 9 a.m. to 7 p.m., so really all day. And it's free. I believe the other one's free as well. And those last two tracks were Falling Apart by Introversion and Future Forming by Time Being. Up next, we have Alto Flute Quad Delay by Dickie Landry.

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We have tickets to see Channel Beads, Horse Vision, and Card Culture at Masquerade this Saturday, tomorrow, October 10th at 7 p.m. There is no age limit. Our number is 404-894-2468. Again, we have tickets to see Channel Beads, Horse Vision, and Card Culture at Masquerade on Saturday, October 10th, tomorrow, at 7 p.m. There is no age limit. Our number is 404-894-2468. The next track is going to be In My Room by Finesse, and that last one was Alto Flute Quad Delay by Dickie Landry.

It is 12:47, and this is the following is a public service announcement brought to you by the staff of Rec Atlanta. Are you a student at Georgia Tech or another Georgia college? Did you know that you can register to vote in Georgia? Nearly 50 million Gen Zers will be eligible to vote in the 2026 midterm elections this fall. That's quite a bit of influence. Gen Z can make their voices heard only if they vote. Students who choose to remain registered in their hometown or home state can request and cast an absentee ballot and vote by mail. Students who want to vote where they attend school must register with that address, but please also check if changing your official address will impact any scholarships or financial aid. Georgia requires a valid form of identification to vote, whether in person or by mail. Acceptable forms include a Georgia driver's license, standard government photo IDs, or valid student photo ID issued by a public Georgia college or university, like Georgia Tech. If you are already registered to vote, you can check your voting status to ensure that you are still registered. Your vote is your voice. And then our last couple tracks are going to be No Birth, No Death Remix by Chronotype Project, and then Odolvi Dreams, also by Chronotype Project. But the first one is off the album Chronology, and the second is off the album Ovum.

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That was Charlotte Hogg and Frederick Blondie from the album Bouquet with Thor.

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You just heard Wadada Leo Smith, Walter Quintus, Katja Quintus, Miroslav Tadic, and Mark Nazif performing Ganga Wala from the album Snakish.

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0: Filling with fear.
1: Filling with fear.
0: Loathing and dread.
1: Loathing and dread.
0: I am the mist.
1: I am the mist
0: that clouds your brain.
1: That clouds your brain.
0: Making you do.
1: Making you do.
0: Which you cannot explain.
1: You cannot explain.
0: I'm the unseen presence.
1: The unseen presence.
0: You're feeling your dreams.
1: Feeling your dreams.
0: Making your world.
1: Making your world.
0: Not quite what it seems.
1: Not quite what it seems.
0: Mine is a scream.
1: Mine is a scream.
0: It wakes you at night.
1: It wakes you at night.
0: Under the covers.
1: Under the covers.
0: Shivering in fright.
1: Shivering in fright.
0: I watch you since lurking.
1: I watch you since lurking.
0: Alone in the dark.
1: Alone in the dark.
0: When all the world.
1: When all the world.
0: It's cold. It's dark. Cold. It's dark.
1: I am that sound.
0: I am that sound.
1: Illness down here.
0: Illness down here.
1: That you do, don't you?
0: That you do, don't you?
1: Distant yet clear.
0: Distant yet clear.
1: I am the feeling.
0: I am the feeling.
1: Of impending doom.
0: Of impending doom.
1: That comes over you.
0: That comes over you.
1: In an empty room.
0: In an empty room.
1: Coming sonically.
0: Coming sonically.
1: From another dimension.
0: From another dimension.
1: Toying with your.
0: Toying with your.
1: Subcomprehension.
0: Subcomprehension.
1: I am all this.
0: I am all this.
1: All this and more.
0: All this and more.
1: Where I am.
0: Where I am.
1: The subliminator.
0: Subliminator.
1: I am the voice. I am the voice from inside your head.
0: From inside your head.
1: Filling with fear.
0: Filling with fear.
1: Loathing and dreading.
0: Doing it. Doing it.
1: Doing it.
0: Dangerous. Just never.
1: Dangerous. Just never.
0: Sail of the mouth.
1: Sail of the mouth.
0: Do you believe everything your government tells you?
1: Do you believe your government tells you everything?
0: Would your government kill?
1: Would your government keep a
0: secret?
1: Would your government keep a secret?
0: Would your kill?
1: Do you believe we're the only intelligent life in the universe? Do you believe that alone is God by my theory? Do you believe your government tells you everything? Do you believe everything your government tells you?
0: Alone in the dark,
1: when all the world,
0: when all the world,
1: I am the sound,
0: I am the sound,
1: I am the sound,
0: I am the sound,
1: I am the sound,
0: I am the sound,
1: I am the sound,
0: I am the sound,
1: I am the sound,
0: I am the sound,
1: I am the sound,
0: I am the sound,
1: I am the sound,
0: I am the sound,
1: I am the sound,
0: I am the sound,
1: I am the sound,
0: I am the sound,
1: I am the sound,
0: I am the sound,
1: I am the sound,
0: I am the sound,
1: I am the sound,
0: I am the sound,
1: I am the sound,
0: I am the sound,
1: I am the sound,
0: I am the sound,
1: I am the sound,
0: I am the sound,
1: I am the sound,
0: I am the sound,
1: I am the sound,
0: I am the sound,
1: I am the sound,
0: I am the sound, I am the sound,
1: I am the sound,
0: I am the sound,
1: I am the sound,
0: I am the sound,
1: I am the sound,
0: I am the sound,
1: I am all this,
0: all this and more,
1: all this and more.
0: Where I am,
1: where I am.
0: Subliminator,
1: subliminator.
0: I am the voice. I am the voice from inside your head.
1: From inside your head.
0: Filling with fear.
1: Filling with fear.
0: Loathing and dread.
1: Loathing and dread.
0: I am the mist.
1: I am the mist
0: that clouds your brain.
1: That clouds your brain.
0: Making you do.
1: Making you do.
0: Which you cannot explain.
1: You cannot explain.
0: I'm the unseen presence.
1: The unseen presence.
0: You're feeling your dreams.
1: Feeling your dreams.
0: Making your world.
1: Making your world.
0: Not quite what it seems.
1: Not quite what it seems.
0: Mine is a scream.
1: Mine is a scream.
0: It wakes you at night.
1: It wakes you at night.
0: Under the covers.
1: Under the covers.
0: Shivering in fright.
1: Shivering in fright.
0: I watch you since lurking.
1: I watch you since lurking.
0: Alone in the dark,
1: alone in the dark.
0: When all the world,
1: when all the world,
0: I am the sound,
1: I am the sound.
0: I am the sound,
1: I am the sound.
0: I am the sound,
1: I am the sound.
0: I am the sound,
1: I am the sound.
0: I am the
1: sound,
0: I am the sound.
1: I am the sound,
0: I am the sound.
1: I am the sound,
0: I am the sound.
1: I am the sound,
0: I am the sound.
1: I am the sound,
0: I am the sound.
1: I am the sound,
0: I am all this,
1: I am all this.
0: All this and more,
1: all this and more.
0: Where I am,
1: where I am.
0: The Subliminator.
1: The Subliminator.
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That was Caprice No. 1 from Opus 1, composed by Niccolo Paganini, performed by Michael Rabin on violin, recorded in 1950 at Columbia 30th Street Studio, New York City.

from the album Nude Rolling Down an Escalator, Studies for Disclavier. That was Kyle Gann with study number 2, The Waiting.

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0: from an album entitled The Lost Songs of a Rhineland Harper, the 10th and 11th Centuries. That was Sequentia performing Suavissima Nunna.
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You just heard Frédéric Chopin's Grande Polonaise Brillante. That was performed by Janusz Oleniczak piano, along with the Warsaw Philharmonic National Orchestra of Poland, conducted by Tadeusz Strugala.

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0: That smooth track you just heard was called Composition No. 73, 13 New Inventions, Invention 13. It's performed by Philip Thomas off his album, Comprovisation.
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0: I disappeared under the sea. And I would surface again. And I would start to drown again. And I would surface again, come up again.

Willie Bobo, Armando, Cal Jader, Dick Burke, Al McKibben, Old Home Week, Mike Wolf, Mr. Gillespie, Mr. Clark Terry.

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0: from the album Sitting on Your Stairs. That was Lal Coxhill and Michelle Donita with Last Duet 4.
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That was Bird of Paradise by Charlie Parker. 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

0: That was Caribbean Daydream by Adrian Fenmore from the album Mo Puddin. Before that was Wild About You Baby by Bruce Katz Band from the album Homecoming.
1: Coming up this week, we have grad school application boot camp from 11 a.m. to 1 p.m. in the Clove Lounge in Club 211. Also this week, we have Tap and Paint from 11 a.m. to 1 p.m. in Paper and Clay

0: That was Wise One by Eric Alexander from the album Chicago to New York. And before that was Branded Contempt by Andrew Barker and John Irabagan Duo from the album Anemone. Up next will be Modern Memory 3 by Rez Abbasi from the album Modern Memory. 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
1: We have tickets to see Laundry Day at Illusion Hills at Masquerade on Tuesday, October 13th at 7 p.m. There is no age limit. Our number is 404-894-2468. Again, we have tickets to see Laundry Day at Illusion Hills at Masquerade on Tuesday, October 13th at 7 p.m. There is no age limit. Our number is 404-894-2468.

0: That was Rain from the artist Jazz on the Latin. That was Rain from Charles Winter Quartet from the album Chrome Colossus, 13 Versions of the City. Before that was In a Whisper by Jazz on the Latin Side All Stars from the album Jazz on the Latin Side All Stars 1. Up next will be Blue Violin by James Sanders from the album Blue Violin. And then after that will be Jailhouse Blues from the artist Revolutionary Shake Ensemble from the album I Want That Sound.
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1: Before that was Sugar Rum Cherry from the artist Planet D Nonette from the album A Salute to Styrofoam.
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donkey wails in what has turned into unbearable heat. 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

That was that last track was Weasel Out the Muck by Fela Brasilia. Before that was The Unbuckling by Missouri Executive Order 44. And before that was Winner by Joy Rhea. Up next is The Tunnel by Marie Davidson. But before that, we have the campus calendar for this week. Today is October 9th, 2026, and we've got some events for y'all. First is pumpkin painting at the Barnes & Noble in Tech Square from 9 a.m. to 7 p.m. It's free, and you can help decorate the bookstore. Up next is Fossil Friday again, 3 to 5 p.m. in L1125 in the Ford ES&T building from 3 to 5 today. Yeah, you can become a fossil hunter for a couple hours today. There's a movie night in the Instructional Center Room 105 from 4 to 8 p.m. Tonight. And that is a student-sponsored event, and they'll be watching Cosmic Princess Kaguya. Last event for today I'm going to announce is the Chai and Chill by the PSA Student Organization, or whatever it is, from 6 to 8 p.m. It's in Class Room 2456. Once again, up next is Tunnel by Marie Davidson.

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We have a contest for tickets tomorrow. We have tickets to see Improvement Movement, Major, and The Point at the Goat Farm on Saturday, October 10th at 7 o'clock p.m. There's no age limit, and our number is 404-894-2468. Once again, we have tickets to see Improvement Movement, Major, and The Point at the Goat Farm on Saturday, October the 10th at 7 p.m. No age limit, and our number is 404-894-2468. Our next track is Wistful Cormorant by Vril, but before that we had Street Rocker by Landlines and You Can Feel So Good by Zemito. Once again, we have Wistful Cormorant up next by Vril.

That was Feel So Bad by the Shivas off of their album Feel So Good. And before that was Family Album by Leah Isis. Up next, we have a public service announcement brought to you by the staff of WREK Atlanta. The flu isn't just a bad cold. It's a highly contagious respiratory illness that can cause serious complications in some individuals. 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You can find more information at cdc.gov/flu, and that is cdc.gov/flu. Up next is Wishy, their track Spinning off of the album Paradise on Planet Popstar.

All right, that was Anything for You by Video Age, and before that was Painted Pictures by Madlib. Last track is Leaving Babylon by Bad Brains. Yeah, this is the last track for the hour, so hope you all enjoy.

0: Your occupation, Mr. Wordsworth?
1: A librarian.
0: A librarian. Having to do with books.
1: Yes, sir. Books.
0: Since there are no more books, Mr. Wordsworth, there are no more libraries. The field investigators in your sector have classified you as obsolete.

0: You are listening to WREK Atlanta, and this is Lost in the Stacks, the Research Library Rock and Roll Radio Show. I'm Charlie Bennett, in the studio with Alex McGee, Jordan Moore, who gets mentioned because she's co-host, not a guest, and Marley Givens. Each week on Lost in the Stacks, we pick a theme and then use it to create a mix of music and library talk. Whichever you're here for, we hope you dig it.
1: Our show today is called What We Talk About When We Talk About Banned Books. It's our Banned Books Week episode for 2026.
0: Banned Books Week was established in 1982 by Judith Krug, then director of the American Library Association's Office of Intellectual Freedom. It's now an annual event with many partners that lead up to Let Freedom Read Day, which is Saturday, October 10th.
2: And for our episode today, we'd like to talk through some things that come to mind when we consider banned books. For instance, what does it mean when we say banned books in 2026? Because it's not like you couldn't buy a copy of Tropic of Cancer in America, or you might get arrested for selling a copy of Howl to an undercover police officer.
0: The 1950s were a very special time.
1: Joining the conversation is our colleague Jordan Moore, the user experience librarian for the Georgia Tech Library. Welcome back to the show, and thanks for playing the role of guest host, Jordan.
3: Hello, my obsolete friend.
2: So, book challenges, public schools, culture wars, raising kids in a diverse society, these are just a few aspects of what we talk about when we talk about banned books.
0: Our songs today are mostly about books and how sometimes they're banned, challenged, or censored. And the reason is that sometimes those books reveal uncomfortable truths. So let's kick off with a song about finding truth in books. This is Banned Books by Samuel Locke Ward, right here on Lost in the Stacks.

0: That was Banned Books by Samuel Luck Ward on Lost in the Stacks. Our show today is called What We Talk About When We Talk About Banned Books. So I think we should start by asking the question, do books actually get banned in America anymore?
1: I think the answer is no, but only because we've basically privatized the process.
0: Mm-hmm, mm-hmm.
1: And by that, I mean it's mostly citizens challenging books through kind of constructed legal or community ways. It's not the straight up obscenity trial and this book is illegal property and you can't send it through the mail. Does that track for everybody? That's my sense of it. I should probably preface all of this with, we are not lawyers. Mm-hmm. Not one of us.
0: No,
2: I am not a lawyer.
1: Bob Odenkirk?
2: Yeah.
1: That's my promise to you.
2: Yeah.
1: I am not a lawyer.
0: Yep.
1: Philip, we don't mean that. So we don't have legal knowledge of how this works, but we certainly have anecdotal knowledge and quite a lot of news to pull on right now. I'm not going to talk this whole time. Someone else has to take
0: mm-hmm.
1: it
0: in. Yeah. Well, I mean, you said the word challenges, right?
1: Yeah.
0: So that's the new version. We still have the phrase banned book week, and I think we just like hearing that. You know, banned is certainly a stronger word than challenged.
2: Evokes a much stronger reaction,
0: I think, too. Yeah, exactly.
1: Talk about that a little bit more then. Like, evokes a stronger reaction. Why would we want that? Why is that what we like?
0: We want to call attention to, like, as librarians, as defenders of intellectual freedom, we want to call attention to people who are trying to take away intellectual freedom to read from people who want information and want to be able to read.
3: Yeah, banned is the result. Mm-hmm. Challenge leaves wiggle room. Where something is challenged, there could be things that happen, whether it's proactively removing something or fighting it or kind of taking a path of least resistance of removing it by just not even giving things a fair shot.
1: The idea of the path of least resistance, the resistance is created simply by people being angry publicly, making it so that you have to go through some kind of process that you're not legally required to go through. If the state brings a case against a bookseller, you know, because of the Comstock Act, that you are trying to sell some obscene stuff through the mail, and so now you are going to the pokey. That has to happen. You know, the legal requirements. You must appear in court. You must deal with the consequences. But if someone says, hey, at the next council meeting, I'm going to say we shouldn't have that book in public school anymore, someone could very well say, hey, do you want to just, should we just take it out and not worry about this anymore?
2: Don't want the bad press.
1: Don't want the bad press. Don't even want the discomfort or the conflict. I think that's part of it, too. The book challenge process is based on the idea of discomfort, too. Here was something that I learned doing some of the research for today. There are a lot of laws that the essential construction of the law is you cannot make your students uncomfortable by teaching them about these particular topics. Okay, there's some grimaces in the room, so I'm gonna let folks say what they have to say.
3: I just think about the students that have to learn those uncomfortable things outside of the classroom because they're just part of their life.
1: Yes.
0: Yeah.
1: You want to expand? I mean, we are on the mic. We need to tell the truth, and if not the whole truth, then we need to be direct. What are you thinking of?
3: I am thinking of the truth of racism, the idea that a student learning about the concept of racism in a classroom is something that needs action. Is that same action given to a student that has learned those lessons at the age of 5 because that's just part of life?
1: By literally experiencing it.
3: Yeah.
1: And then there's also gender expression and sexuality and orientation, which are all things that if someone never gets a chance to hear another story about, they might not understand their own.
0: Mm-hmm.
1: But that got in everybody all at once. Why was that the one that got the whole room saying, mm-hmm?
2: I think that's the one that we hear the most about these days. That's the one that seems to scare a lot of parents, right?
0: Mm-hmm. Right, right. Yeah, and also I think it's also started to scare librarians because, I never imagined when I entered this profession that anyone would ever call someone like me a groomer.
1: Mm. Oh, gosh.
2: Yeah.
1: Okay, what have you just referred to?
0: I'm referring to accusations that by providing access to books with LGBTQ characters, that librarians are somehow promoting that as a, quote, lifestyle, and that they are trying to persuade students to become gay, really.
1: Yeah, grooming like a predator would groom a future victim.
0: Yeah.
1: Mm-hmm. Yeah. It's intense. It feels like an attack on one's core to be told that the process that they are professionally invested in is damaging to people, young or, young children or to parents. But that does seem to be the argument, that access to the information or the story is damage, is an offense, is discomfort, and should not be allowed.
0: Mm-hmm. I think it's also, I think really it just speaks to, this is an eternal concept, I think, the power of information and the power of books. People have always been afraid of, the truth getting out, really.
1: Guilt just flared up.
0: But they've always been afraid of new ideas that, that don't resonate with them.
2: Mm-hmm. That there was actually, I took a screenshot of this quote I saw the other day. Those who loved books and those who wanted to ban them have one thing in common. We all believe reading a book can change you.
3: Yeah, Marla, you use the phrase new ideas, and I think part of the reason why things are considered new sometimes is because their history has been lost, purposefully destroyed is a better word than lost, which is why the conversation around gender identity, sexuality, that keeps reoccurring, because there have been drastic actions taken to remove that history and make it feel brand new every couple decades.
1: This is Lost in the Stacks. We'll be back with more of what we talk about when we talk about banned books after a music set.
0: File this set under Z657.B735.

0: That was Shadow Stabbing by Cake. And before that, Paperback Writer by the Beatles, a favorite of at least one of us. Songs about writing just the right word, even if the right word is a dirty word. This is Lost in the Stacks, and today's show is called What We Talk About When We Talk About Banned Books. In the last segment, we talked about book challenges, which is what we mostly mean when we talk about banning books. So in this segment, I want to build on what we were starting to really reference. What does it mean that we, as a culture, even think that we can burn, ban, challenge, or restrict what people read? And the thing that strikes me is that in the last episode, we talked about the rhetorical purpose of the library, sort of describing how information can be used, right? Mm-hmm. And so there's a rhetorical purpose to book bans and all of it, their related pieces. And so what's the argument being made? That's the question I wanted to ask. Mm-hmm. I also know that that's very much far up my own behind, and so I'm happy to pull it back into a practical area. But
1: okay. Well, actually,
0: you were ready to go.
1: I was because I wanted to say, Charlie, who do you mean by we?
0: I mean the culture at large.
1: I don't think it's the whole culture that's trying to challenge books.
0: Not trying to challenge, but
2: going along with it. There are a lot of people that sit quietly and let it happen, though.
0: There's that. Mm-hmm. There's passive acceptance. But also, it's set up in such a way that, you know, we say, you can't give that to kids. Like, I certainly don't think that there should be hardcore pornography available in the school media library. That's just, I mean, and I could make a lot of jokes. I'm not going to make any jokes about that. That is a thing I believe. And I recognize I am saying there is something that I feel should not be made available to my kids without my knowledge. So I think that's why I do say we. I have to count myself as a person who wants to restrict. In fact, I will confess something to you all.
2: On air.
1: Oh, boy.
0: My kid found out that you can put email signatures into your email. And they chose a quote. And my wife texted me and said, have you seen our child's email signature? And I said, no, I haven't, but I guess I have to now. And I pulled it up. And it said, Dad, da-da-da-da-da-da-da, and then the signature was, the question is not who's going to let me, but who is going to stop me. Ayn Rand. And I burst into the room where my wife was, and I said, who gave them Ayn, where did this, and my wife said to me, I didn't think you were going to be this upset. But I was. I had a moment of, who let this in? And, you know, my wife said, the child found it online. It's just out there. But I had a moment of, I don't want my deeply impressionable kids reading Atlas Shrugged and the Fountainhead at this moment, certainly not without me being able to say, okay, I want to explain some things about what's coming here.
1: Yeah, I do remember the moment of we looked at each other and said, we need to put parental controls on this web browser now.
0: So I hear you when you say, what do you mean we? Because, I don't think it's okay to restrict the books. But I obviously feel like there are some restrictions and guidelines necessary. So I come back to, what are we doing when we say our kids should not be exposed to this ever, yet, right now, until I've discussed it with them?
3: I think part of the issue comes from a group thinking that they know better than the professionals what is appropriate content, a

0: school media specialist would never put pornography in the children's section.
1: Yeah.
0: We do a lot of work around collection development, vetting sources, mm-hmm. looking for merit in things. And so a challenge or a ban comes from someone saying, I know better than whoever curated this collection.
2: Yeah, mm-hmm. or my particular personal response to this mm-hmm. Small piece of a larger whole
0: yeah.
2: needs mm-hmm. to be respected, needs right. to be acknowledged.
0: Needs to have more sway than mm-hmm. the person who created it, yeah.
2: So there is kind of a, oh gosh, I just got an article in my email from somebody else. It was an Ayn Rand piece? No. It was about the need for the MLS degree to be a librarian. Like, mm-hmm. why are we still arguing about this? And in there was this sort of, oh, there needs to be an understanding of the professional identity, mm-hmm. requirements, mm-hmm. certification, values. Mm-hmm. Values. Yeah. Yeah. And so we imagine that librarians are, and I'm not trying to exclude you.
1: Yeah,
2: Alex.
1: I was like, I'm not a librarian.
2: But this is not
1: yeah,
2: your thing. This
1: yeah.
2: is not, Alex doesn't matter in this one. She's yeah. like, let me know what happened.
1: Mm-hmm. And then report back.
2: But we curate a collection for a community, mm-hmm. purposefully, and with a lot of thought and knowledge, and we hope neutrality. And then mm-hmm. someone says, I have a particular disagreement with your professional judgment,
1: mm-hmm.
2: and you don't get to say no.
1: Mm-hmm.
2: That seems yeah. to be the yeah. source.
1: Mm-hmm. Yep. Well, I have a friend who's a school media specialist. Mm-hmm. She's retired now, but you know, a few years ago when there was, you know, someone had produced a list of titles that should not be in the school library, mm-hmm. and she looked at it and she said, yeah, most of these would not be mm-hmm. in the school
0: right,
1: library.
0: Yeah.
1: Mm-hmm. So, you know, a lot of our response has sort of been like, well, you haven't really done your homework. Like, mm-hmm. you haven't read this book. You don't really know what's in mm-hmm. this book.
0: Yeah.
1: We're sort of presuming that they don't know what they're talking about. And I mean, I love being in that position to gloat and say, yeah, well.
2: Oh, no. I hope this yeah. episode doesn't get quoted in a hearing of any kind.
0: I think Charlie's experience where it wasn't the quote that was the larger issue, it was the context of the quote being the larger issue is kind of a bizarro version of what usually happens when we talk about banning
2: context.
0: Yeah, and context where usually the party interested in banning has some issue with the work as a whole, what it represents, and will pick the most inflammatory mm-hmm. parts mm-hmm. to get people riled yeah. up yeah. about that piece.
2: So Naked Lunch was put on trial for obscenity. Not William S. Burroughs, the book itself. And a number of literary, you know, figures discussed its purpose, its worth, its the reason that it should not be illegal. And then the lawyer for the prosecution said, Your Honor, before we get started, I just want to point something out. Here are 17 dirty words. I'm not going to read them out loud. And then the judge said, why don't you go ahead and read them out loud? Mm-hmm. We've all heard them before. Mm-hmm. And they read them, and they said, these words were used 237 times on 234 pages or something like that. And also the judge then said, were they each used exactly 237 times? And like, no, 237 times throughout. But the argument against became, there are dirty words in this book, mm-hmm. which was, in a way, an attempt to wipe out any of the, this is what this book mm-hmm. is mm-hmm. to the culture, is mm-hmm. to the people.
1: Mm-hmm.
2: And I think that that's a sign of what book bans and challenges are all about.
1: Mm-hmm.
2: I don't want to be the last person to talk in the segment. Any last thoughts before we hit? Yeah, go for it.
0: Well, you know what Nelson Muntz on The Simpsons says about Naked Lunch?
2: What does he say about Naked Lunch?
0: I can think of at least two things wrong with that title.
2: You are listening to Lost in the Stacks, and we'll talk more about what we talk about when we talk about banned books on the left side of the hour.
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Today's show is called What We Talk About When We Talk About Banned Books. And when I think of banned books, my first thought is usually William S. Burroughs, whose work I have read with delight and fear many times. His most famous novel, Naked Lunch, was published in 1959, and it was, among many other indignities, put on trial in Boston for being obscene. Now, I'd like to read to you a tiny chunk of Norman Mailer's testimony in the 1965 obscenity trial of Naked Lunch, which I referred to earlier. William Burroughs is, in my opinion, whatever his conscious intention may be, a religious writer. There is a sense in Naked Lunch of the destruction of soul, which is more intense than any I have encountered in any other modern novel. It is a vision of how mankind would act if man was totally divorced from eternity. We are richer for that record, and we are more impressive as a nation because a publisher can print that record and sell it in an open bookstore, sell it legally. It even offers a hint that the Great Society, which Lyndon Johnson speaks of, may not be merely a politician's high wind, but indeed may have the hard seed of a new truth. For no ordinary society could have the bravery and moral honesty to stare down into the abyss of Naked Lunch. But a great society can look into the chasm of its own potential hell and recognize that it is stronger as a nation for possessing an artist who can come back from hell with a portrait of its dimensions. And I want to remind everybody, following that testimony, not directly, but following that testimony, the lawyer said, "There are many dirty words in this book, though." File is set under PS3552.U75.N3.

0: That was Read It in Books by Echo and the Bunnymen. Before that, we heard Don't Censor Me by Slant Six. And we started our set with Band in D.C. by Bad Brains. Songs about the repression of a viewpoint and finding a way to uncover it.
1: This is Lost in Sex, and today's episode is called What We Talk About When We Talk About Banned Books.
2: And I am deep in the audio vault, so I'm going to ask Marley to read what I would normally read in this
0: moment. All right. Let's close out the episode with some straight-up book talk. What banned books do you talk about when you talk about banned books? We've been missing Fred in this conversation, but he was kind enough to provide us with a reflection on a book that has received some cultural pushback in its time.
3: I think the challenge book that probably means the most to me is On the Origin of Species by Charles Darwin, published 1859. I'm not a biologist or a scientist of any kind, but I am amazed by the life sciences, and this book made the history of life on Earth make sense like no other book before it. Darwin didn't invent the notion of evolution, of course. His crucial insight was the mechanism of how evolution of species happened, called natural selection. And that scientific insight was so disruptive to so many of the prevalent humanistic, philosophical, and religious ways that us humans interpreted the natural world. The reaction to this disruption was bans, condemnation, challenges, and often anger. The most famous response was probably the Scopes Monkey Trial in Tennessee, which drew international attention more than 50 years after Origin was published. But even today, it's a book that still registers a strong emotional and often negative response, and I think that's why it's so impactful to me. This book shows that we're all connected, not just in our biological history, but in our ways of looking at the world. Science, philosophy, religion, humanism, they're all ingredients in the same pot, and it's really staggering when something can come along and stir that pot in a new way.
1: Fred is always so eloquent.
0: Hmm.
1: Glad we had him join us.
0: Yeah, thank you.
1: That was good.
0: Yeah.
2: I'm sorry that I can't play music bed for each one of you.
1: So I was going to talk about like something more pulpy, A Court of Thorn and Roses, if you were curious. But actually, I went on a bit of a rabbit hole of looking up kids' books that have been challenged.
0: Because
1: There are a lot of ones you would be surprised, like Charlotte's Web. People didn't like that animals talked. But
2: I feel like there is so much to talk about in one sentence you just said. So
1: James and the Giant Peach, they didn't like the ants dying, apparently.
2: Let's acknowledge and move past.
1: Yeah. But the one that really struck me, because it is a book that we have, that we bought for my son before he was born, is The Lorax. Because that is apparently, people don't like that because it was deemed anti-logger, cutting down trees, and a critique of capitalism. But I do think there are important messages in there. And so, I mean, we read that one.
2: I do feel like it's true that it's
1: anti-logger
2: and capitalism.
1: But I mean, like, several people deemed it inappropriate for children because of those messages. Inappropriate for children.
0: Yeah.
1: So... Jordan,
4: I think about the books that I don't even know the names of. Sorry, my voice just cracked at an opportune time. I alluded earlier to all the research that was done in like early 1900s in Germany around gender expression and sexuality, and that was, you know, purposefully destroyed in the 30s. And what was the phrase? We would have been richer for the record.
0: Yeah, I think you're right. I think I'm kind of, because I am also a parent, and so I do tend to pay attention to, like, the kids' books.
1: Mm-hmm.
0: Actually, while we were, like, kind of while I was waiting to go on, I Googled silliest fan books, and the first one that came up was The Dictionary. That's always fun, you know.
2: Oh, my gosh.
0: Yeah.
2: Are you serious?
0: Yeah, because it contains definitions of absurd.
2: Oh, okay.
0: No, but actually going back to books that, like, we specifically read, Where the Wild Things Are.
1: Yeah.
0: You know, because
1: mm-hmm.
0: it's, like, it's too scary.
1: Yeah.
0: Or it also, it's, like, this kid misbehaves and doesn't get punished,
1: yeah.
0: you know. But I remember, like, before he died, I remember watching an interview with Maurice Sendak,
1: yeah.
0: and someone asked him something like, you know, what's your best parenting advice? And he said, tell children the truth.
1: Mm.
0: And I held on to that, mm-hmm. and I really did try. It made for some really interesting conversations with,
1: yeah.
0: with my little kid. But, yeah, I just tried to remember that because, yeah, as you said once before, Jordan, like, people will find out on their own,
1: mm-hmm.
0: you know, either through their own experience mm-hmm. or they hear it on the street.
1: Yeah.
0: yeah.
1: Or
0: yeah.
1: find it online. And
0: or
1: put
0: find
1: it, in
0: it
1: their
0: online.
1: Signature.
0: Exactly. Yeah. So, Charlie, do you have a different idea of what you think of as a banned book now?
2: I mean, it's all confessional for me now because I have these kids at ages that are there. Things are about to happen mm-hmm. with them, you know. Mm-hmm. It's real cusp kind of stuff.
0: Mm-hmm.
2: And I did before they could really start reading on their own. I did curate down. I did weed my Burroughs collection from because I had mm-hmm. like I don't know 25, 30 volumes of Burroughs, and I realized just this collection here on the shelf is a statement. This is saying to the kids, mm-hmm. hey, this is really important.
0: Mm-hmm.
2: Pay attention. You probably should read all of this.
0: Mm-hmm.
2: And their, you know, preteen age mm-hmm. is not when they should be pulling all of the Burroughs books down mm-hmm. and reading. So I did curate down to a good copy of Naked Lunch, a hardback re-release, which to me is much less of a grand statement
0: mm-hmm.
2: and much more of a single book
0: mm-hmm.
2: that's available.
0: Mm-hmm.
2: And so I guess, you know, in essence, I challenged the
1: yourself.
2: Librarian
1: yeah.
2: in charge
1: yeah.
2: of
1: yeah.
2: the room.
1: Yeah.
0: yeah.
2: But I also know that any individual response to a book ought not be the reason why that book is made available to the public.
0: Mm-hmm. mm-hmm.
2: Even if I am deeply disturbed by some things my kids find on the internet.
0: This is Lost in the Stacks, and today we talked about what we talk about when we talk about banned books.
1: File the set under redacted.
4: You can...

0: That was 1984 by David Bowie, and before that, the Henry Miller Library by Good Pasch. Songs about books or collections of books that have been banned at one time or another.
1: Today's episode was called What We Talk About When We Talk About Banned Books. And so I want to do a little spin on banned books and make us try and empathize with the other. What's your favorite book right now, and why would it be challenged, if you can think of why? Marley.
2: One of my favorite books of all time that I've reread a couple of times is All the President's Men.
1: Yeah.
2: I can totally see it being challenged in 2026 by an administration that does not want to acknowledge the power of the press.
1: Would like to rehabilitate Nixon at this point.
2: Yeah, I've heard that too. Yeah.
1: Jordan.
3: My favorite book is The Brothers Karamazov, and it may have well been banned during the long and glorious history of Russia, but yeah, it would probably be banned for encouraging really convoluted parasite.
1: Wow. Okay. Alex?
0: So I really love the book Horse by Geraldine Brooks.
1: What an archival choice.
0: Yeah, it is. Yeah. I am positive it would be banned for its, you know, discussion of the history of enslavement and systemic racism.
1: Makes sense. The best book I've read recently was Elizabeth Strout's Abide With Me, and it is full of all kinds of stuff that a religious person thinks that I think religious people think you ought not think. I think that they would think that you shouldn't think what they think in that book. And with that, let's roll the credits. Lost in the Stacks is a collaboration between WREK Atlanta and the Georgia Tech Library, written and produced by Alex McGee, Charlie Bennett, Fred Raskill, and Marley Gibbons.
0: Legal counsel and a convoluted rumination on what they think that you should think and what they shouldn't think were provided by the Burris Intellectual Property Law Group in Atlanta, Georgia.
1: Goodness, that one came to you quick, didn't it? Special thanks to Jordan for guest hosting this week, to everyone who has done something to support intellectual freedom in whatever way they can, and thanks, as always, to each and every one of you for listening.
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1: Time for our last song today. And we'll close with a song that we've used before on shows discussing banned and challenged books. Librarians believe in the freedom of access to information. So instead of removing books, we think the best course of action is just put the book back on the shelf. So here is Put the Book Back on the Shelf by Belle and Sebastian, right here on Lost in the Stacks. I hope you have a great weekend, everybody. And if you'll bear with me, I'm just going to figure out how to get to Here We Go.
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Before that was You're the Kind of Person by Pronto Idiot. Next up is Hand Over by Drowning Effect.

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0: You were just listening to Radar Love by The Space Lady. Before that was Wait by Helvetia. Next up is Faux Friend by Black Milk. 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Our number is 404-894-2468. Again, we have tickets to see Improvement Movement, Major, and The Point at Goat Farm on Saturday, October 10th at 7 p.m. There is no age limit. Our number is 404-894-2468.
1: Oh yeah, oh yeah. It's 7 other nights, my man. I'm coming out.

paper. 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It's like birds of a feather. Since age 11, ran around neighborhoods, always seen together. Two best friends grew up out of innocence to in a random spot where they had plots to shoot up. Figured out their roles and how to roll out their hustle. One becomes the boss, the other becomes the muscle. Found a territory to claim to play the game, but when the money came, the cut wasn't the same. From both the time passing, eventually that envy and greed happened. So what happened? Homie, that was the muscle. Thought he could do it better. Brothers keep up, nah. Friendship already severed. Down to do whatever to get the

won't quit and bother if your dollars didn't add up to a lot of them. Go change your aim if you had a lot of them. Probably caught the eyes of both until it turned into only one girl catching eyes from

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You don't have anything else. We are really not surviving here. And we would like to live, you know. So I have always had that hope that maybe one day we will live and not just survive.

You were just listening to Home and Dry by Johnny Flynn and Robert McFarlane. Before that was I'll Wait by Glass Body. Up next is Poor Little Fool by Dang Dang Dang. But before that, the following is a public service announcement brought to you by the staff of Rec Atlanta. October is Domestic Violence Awareness Month. While we may not want to admit it, domestic violence is actually very common. The Centers for Disease Control and Prevention says nearly 3 in 10 women and 1 in 10 men have experienced sexual assault, physical violence, or stalking by an intimate partner. The CDC estimates that that comes out to around 24 people a minute, and even outside of that, almost half of Americans report experiencing psychological aggression by a partner in their lifetime. Domestic violence is not restricted to romantic relationships. It happens between children and parents and other family members as well. If you or someone you love is experiencing domestic violence or intimate partner abuse, please know the domestic violence hotline is available 24/7 by calling 1-800-799-SAFE or by texting START to 88788.

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thickets of teeth. So roll the ogre into a bowl. Darkness, daylight in a corner of my eyes. Tap drips in my burrow.

0: That was War Photographer by Jason Forrest. And up next, we're going to be listening to The Dreamer by a country western from their album Life on the Lawn. But before that, here is a promo brought to you by the staff of WREK Atlanta. And right after that, it'll be The Dreamer.
1: Good day, everyone, and welcome aboard Island Flyover. On today's flight, we will be taking you over our exclusive archipelago, full of beautiful views, scenic excursions, and so much more. During this flight, we will be playing the purest relaxing dance music through the sounds of atmospheric R&B, international pop, and lo-fi beats. 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

That was Quarter Note Rock by Cootie Catcher from their album Something We All Got. Up next, it's going to be Almost Had to Start a Fight / In and Out of Patience by Parquet Courts from the album Wide Awake.

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1: That was Almost Had to Start a Fight / In and Out of Patience by Parquet Courts from their album Wide Awake. 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We also have some concert tickets that we're giving out right now. Currently, we have tickets to see Improvement Movement, Major, and The Point at Goat Farm on Saturday, October 10th. I believe that is tomorrow, yeah, at 7 p.m. There's no age limit, and if you're interested, our number is 404-894-2468. Once again, those are tickets to see Improvement Movement, Major, and The Point at Goat Farm tomorrow, Saturday, October 10th at 7 p.m. There's no age limit, and if you'd like to call in, our number is 404-894-2468. 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Additionally, we have... let me think. What's cool? Well, we have Fossil Friday, like we do basically every Friday, where you can join the Spatial Ecology and Paleontology Lab for Fossil Fridays. 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I hear it's pretty fun. 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Once again, Fossil Friday is going on, as it always does every single Friday, from 3 to 5 p.m. on October 9th today at L1125 at Ford ES&T. So now, here is Wasp for you by Wednesday.

0: That was Secrets of America by Palma Violets from their album Danger in the Club. And next up, we're going to be listening to Heartifact by Magic Heart Genies from their album Heartifact.
1: West, sir. North Coast to South Coast. Magic Heart Genies on post. Just the business, you're the witness. We doing the most. Once upon a rhyme in a land unknown. Metal was embedded with a precious stone. By blacksmith with no hearts of his own. As an artisan home with two distant tones. Welded in the poem from a microphone. Many of the elements of midnight moans. That's also the life of an inside show. When your windpipe blown in a new tight zone. Back to the bone, to the bone, on Jones. When you're on a long line. When your own throne, hold up your own style. From where we give you
2: one.
1: Magical heart attack, genetic angelic. Don't blow any right on the mic.
2: We are
1: I remember when I became a genie, became that magic heart MC, a hard fact of history, turned me into a thirsty, wordy, dirty, ghosty, and earthly, looking for certain philosophies and elements, I came across this syllabus, brilliant and resilient syllabus, symbolic, polished syllabus, diamond and crystal, thin crust, cupid on the hush hush, and in the underground showing love, watch your flow go up and your soul go up, ideas don't blow up, so roll one up and show some up, and slow it up, and year after year, from one pioneer to one final tear, teardrop only to be recovered by scuba diving 90 feet under near Abalone's comfort zone, salvage homing device laying crevices. The price for this must be very rich. Trust us, every bit of it humble evidence of full estimate. Presidents have started to magnificent promise to bring. Done your own thing, control your own kingdom when we bring them. Majestic heart, no genius on the team. Just so they must rival what's right.

0: Long, long spiritual tool, harnessed by only the pure and the true, derived from the sun and the moon, created in June and the year of the loom, for God's a croon. Massage and tune, message and tune, perfume or perfume, mystic forms and bloom, hypnotic genie tune. Never defeat them soon by these humans bearing horns, if accepted by the staff nor magical heart, prepared to be reborn. Pursue your art, half lair within the reform, beyond the charts, extravagance of a lark, conscious of a Lorax on a shrewd gap. Assume that the art is fact, once you inspect and respect that, and resume to perform and infect whack, not to conform but to fight back. So watch you play the track and inspire one to react. Be sure to keep one solid attack or a swollen head to cash back. Only get your soul snatched and your car jacked. Soul cast some scraps with army commanders. Dancers are dead and heads are gathering quickly. Give up your this track got the power for y'all to feel restricted. One genius on the scene, man, you best believe this.
1: Phenomenal economical breakdown. Except we're individuals at the heart found. In the gallery where it's been part now. To be shown as an arcane antique archive. Men and women speak of it as if it was alive. With a post that beats and a positive vibe. That makes them two sound like together tried with the best of the time requested. Or I lie each at the stars in my gun. I eye with my third eye. With the one line and the one I end. With the one sound from the ground. With my crown shot. With it so well. It's a mantra. The entire image is our sponsor. We're going to get a whole cosmos a concert. Now onward. All will listen, are chosen, enjoy, live long and prosper. No imposters, we came to foster, love and light, there's an offer. If you want profit, a properly pronounced property, be given a property, strength and offspring. Seek means, we represent these ideas behind the scenes on and offspring.
0: Magic. Why only the trip, and the truth.

That was Heartifact by Magic Heart Genies from their album Heartifact. And next you're going to hear the Podruce Blues from the artist Population 2 from their album Maintenant Jamais. I guess they're French. And now the following is a public service announcement brought to you by the staff of WREK Atlanta. Are you a student at Georgia Tech or another Georgia college? Did you know that you can register to vote in Georgia? Nearly 50 million Gen Zers will be eligible to vote in 2026 midterm elections this fall. That's quite a bit of influence. Gen Z can make their voices heard only if they vote. Students who choose to remain registered in their hometown or home state can request and cast an absentee ballot and vote by mail. Students who want to vote where they attend school must register with that address, but please also check if changing your official address will impact any scholarships or financial aid. Georgia requires a valid form of identification to vote, whether in person or by mail. Acceptable forms include a Georgia driver's license, standard government photo IDs, or valid student photo ID issued by a public Georgia college or university. If you've already registered to vote, you can check your voting status to ensure that you are still registered. Your vote is your voice. And back to our Podruce Blues.

That was Sometimes by the Shivas from their album Feel So Good / Feel So Bad. And next up, we're going to hear Portal by Wishy from their album Paradise on Planet Popstar.

0: That was Kiss Me Deep by Ellie Widge from their album Dog God. Just a reminder, you're tuned into 91.1 FM, WRK Atlanta. 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

0: That was The Bugs off of the album The Bugs with Silver Train number 9.
1: I had this illness that really made me powerless over alcohol and that insisted that I got drunk. 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

0: That was Into the Magic Land by Boards of Canada off the album Inferno.
1: Kentucky Councilor holding on to the rail, Winnipeg, 3/4 of the line. Delightful Sharon was second by 2 lengths.

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This week on our schedule, we have pumpkin painting at Barnes & Noble. This is tonight from 7 p.m. until 7 p.m. And you can show off your creativity by painting a pumpkin at Barnes & Noble to help decorate the bookstore for this fall. Coming up, too, we have the Society of Physics Students weekly event, Professor Talk with Dr. Bambick, from 5 to 6 p.m. tonight. This is in the Mason Building. And we have beekeeping at the Hive in the Kinda Building from 6 to 7:30 tonight. Beekeeping Club is hosting a hive painting night with food, painting, and lessons on keeping bees and maintaining hives. 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

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We have tickets to see Ultra Sun and Soft Bane at Drunken Unicorn on Monday, October 12th at 8 p.m. The age limit is 21 and over. Our number is 404-894-2468. Again, we have tickets to see Ultra Sun and Soft Bane at Drunken Unicorn on Monday, October 12th at 8 p.m. The age limit is 21 and over, and our number is 404-894-2468. 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

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Next up is Go Talk by Peggy Gull.

The following is a public service announcement brought to you by the staff of REC Atlanta. 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

That was Makai Reincarnation by Kuakira. 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

0: Hello, hello.
1: This is Director's Cut coming at you in the eye of a hurricane.
0: On the outskirts of a hurricane, but coming at you nonetheless.
1: With a new movie, we're doing Snatch. This is a 2000 film by Guy Ritchie. It's a crime comedy, and it was produced by Matthew Vaughn, which I recognize that name, but I don't know from where. I guess maybe just from movie producing.
0: Yeah, beats me.
1: But it has a cast of Jason Statham, Stephen Graham, Dennis Farina, Brad Pitt, Alan Ford, Benicio Del Toro, Lenny James, Jason Fleming, and Vinnie Jones. It's a crazy cast.
0: Yeah, and a British cast.
1: Yeah.
0: Well, it's, I mean, I guess not Brad Pitt, but...
1: It's like a lot of British people, but they all have strange accents and interesting looks. Let's just say that. But it's kind of a reminiscent of Trainspotting, which is one of my favorite movies ever, and reminiscent of SLC Punk, which is also one of my favorite movies ever.
0: Mm-hmm.
1: It's kind of just a squad of... Well, they're not really a squad. It's actually just a bunch of different plot lines.
0: Yeah, it's like a heist take on Trainspotting.
1: Yeah, that's a great way to put it. It's... Yeah, it's just set in London in a diamond criminal underworld. Diamonds,
0: yeah.
1: Boxing, dogfights. All that kind of crazy stuff.
0: So, I guess we'll get into some music. This first song is Golden Brown by The Stranglers.

0: That was Cross the Tracks, We Better Go Back by Maceo and the Max.
1: I thought that was a pretty groovy tune.
0: That was a groovy tune. And I really like that first track that we played, Going Brown by the Stranglers.
1: Yeah, that's a good one.
0: Super good. So we set up into this world of illegal boxing through the eyes of Turkish and Tommy.
1: Mm-hmm. They own a slot machine place. I don't know what that's called. A slot machine
0: casino?
1: Shop. Yeah, I guess a casino.
0: Casino. They own a casino on like one end of the business and do illegal boxing on the other.
1: Mm-hmm.
0: Tommy runs the slots and Turkish runs the boxing.
1: Yeah.
0: And we get ourselves mixed into a plot when Tommy, he's like a little kind of, how would you describe him?
1: Mentally underwhelming.
0: Yeah, sure. He goes out to purchase a caravan for them to work out of.
1: Tommy just seems like he's, like, his heart's not in it. Like, he's too good to be able to be bad. And so he just makes mistakes.
0: Yeah.
1: Yeah, that's kind of his vibe. But, yeah, they go out to buy a caravan from
0: a group of a traveling band of Irish folk.
1: Yeah. Played and by... Well, the main guy, Mickey, he's played by Brad Pitt.
0: Yeah, and he's putting on this ridiculous accent that it's like, I mean, it's supposed to be illegible.
1: Yeah.
0: And it's funny.
1: You need subtitles.
0: But yeah, this movie needs subtitles.
1: And fun fact about the accent that I just found was that originally Brad Pitt was supposed to play Turkish, but Brad Pitt could not handle the Cockney London accent, so Guy Ritchie had to make an entirely new role for him, which, honestly, in my opinion, Mickey's, like, the coolest character out of the... It might just be that it's Brad Pitt, but...
0: Yeah, and he's supposed to be the cool character who can knock a guy out in one punch.
1: Yeah, but it's an awesome character with this ridiculous accent. It's just funny.
0: And it's strange to hear that it's written in post like, conception, because it's, like,
1: a critical part of
0: piece of the movie.
1: But... Yeah, so they go and try to buy this caravan, but they kind of get punked, and we end up finding out that Mickey is, like, a champion boxer, and...
0: And he knocks out Turkish's best fighter.
1: Yeah, so then they have to replace the best fighter with Mickey, and then the story unfolds from there. Also, there's a second plot where there's stealing diamonds.
0: Yeah, and it's really all over the place and pretty hard to follow. There's a crazy montage at the start where they're like heist style, like music in the background, going through all the names, or like going through all the characters, freeze framing on the names, mm-hmm. and
1: the editing is out over the top and completely outrageous, but it's awesome. It's super fun and it's
0: a joy to watch.
1: Take itself very seriously.
0: But yeah, with that, I think we'll get into some more music. This next track is Dreadlock Holiday by 10cc.

0: That was Supersonic by Oasis. Great track.
1: Yeah.
0: There's an Oasis song that we can't play also in this soundtrack, but you can find that yourself if you so desire.
1: If you desire to listen to it.
0: It's a little bit vulgar.
1: Yeah.
0: But we have another character that we'd like to talk about in this movie, a key character by the name of Bricktop.
1: He's evil. He has a pair of huge glasses that make his eyes look like a praying mantis. Yeah. He looks like a bug.
0: And there's like a space in between all of his teeth. Did you notice that?
1: Yeah.
0: You can like see black in between everyone. It's like
1: he's crazy looking.
0: But Bricktop is the kind of the gangster that they get that Tommy and Turkish get mixed up with.
1: Yeah, he's kind of like the Tony Soprano.
0: I'm not gonna say that. He's
1: but more
0: so
1: evil.
0: Much worse. Yeah.
1: Yeah. He's like, everybody kind of listens to him, but he essentially, like, rigs boxing matches and, like, gives people tips, essentially.
0: Yeah, and is a serial killer.
1: And he fights
0: and
1: dogs and feeds
0: fights
1: people
0: dogs
1: to pigs.
0: And yeah, feeds
1: yeah,
0: people to pigs.
1: He's insane. But, yeah, we're introduced to him, and he's kind of like, I guess everyone in this movie is bad, but he's evil. But anyway, he kind of almost makes me romanticize being a criminal and having that power. And so the question we were thinking about was if we were, you know, criminal underbosses, what would we be on? What would we be stealing?
0: You got one first? I got one.
1: No, go first.
0: My criminal activity of choice, I think, would be I'd be one of those guys that goes around to abandoned buildings and steals copper. To resell it.
1: That's low-key not even that bad, though.
0: I like that there's, like, an element of exploration to it.
1: Yeah.
0: You're kind of reclaiming. So it's like recycling in a way, too.
1: Yeah.
0: And then you get paid for it. It's
1: yeah, it's honestly, like, pretty valiant. I feel like that's a pretty good one. I was going to say I would steal watches.
0: Steal watches?
1: Yeah, I would, like...
0: You'd be one of those, like, magicians that, like, misguide your hands and then your watch is missing all of a sudden and then, like,
1: it's like I stole your watch.
0: That's cool.
1: And I would do, like, rare watches, I feel like that would be cool. Or I would be on some vendetta stuff and be, like, destroying, like, data centers or something. I don't know.
0: Oh, yeah. Yeah, if anyone listening has a good crime of choice, you can call in and tell us.
1: Yeah. Don't worry, we won't tell anyone.
0: We won't tell anybody. This next song is Angel by Massive Attack.

0: That was Ghost Town by The Specials. Pretty drony track.
1: Yeah, that put me into a deep sleep, honestly, looking at Pinterest. But, yeah, we're not going to – the movie kind of culminates in, like, this crazy ending where everything connects, so we don't really want to talk about it because you don't want to spoil it.
0: Yeah, and there's just no way to cycle through the plot points of this movie because it's just, like, it's really fast-paced. And
1: yeah, you have to watch
0: so many
1: every
0: characters,
1: second of it.
0: So many things happening. Yeah. Like, yeah, you look away for 10 seconds and you're kind of lost on what happened.
1: Yeah.
0: We got lost once.
1: Yeah, I was a little bit scared at the beginning because I was like, I don't get it. I didn't know what was going on.
0: You can watch the movie. You can trust the process.
1: Yeah. Yeah. But I think we're going to give it our ratings and just let the rest of the soundtrack go through. So I'm personally going to give this movie a 9.5 out of 10.
0: Jesus Christ.
1: I really, really liked it. I mean, I eat this type of movie up. Like, this is, like, my favorite genre of movie. It's just, like, kind of trashy, kind of low budget, and just goofy, funny, crazy, that touches on some taboo subjects. It's kind of perfect to me. And the soundtrack is great. I give the soundtrack, like, an A. My favorite track on it is Angel by Massive Attack. I really like it.
0: Wow, that really did come as a surprise.
1: this is right up my alley.
0: Yeah, I also, just for reference, am the one who suggested this movie for us to watch. And I'm only going to give this a 6.8.
1: What?
0: I think that after a rewatch of this, it just feels like a worse version. I mean, it's still, like, fun to watch and good, but it feels like first a worse version of SLC Punk, which is a worse version of Trainspotting.
1: Yeah, it kind of goes through two versions of worse.
0: Which, you know, maybe at two versions of worse, it cycles back around and becomes
1: a
0: 9.5.
1: Even the actor from Trainspotting who plays Spud is in this movie.
0: Yeah, a little cameo. He gets shut up in a window.
1: Yeah.
0: And I'm going to give the soundtrack a B+.
1: Pretty solid.
0: Yeah, pretty solid. I think it gets a little drony sometimes, but there's some great tracks that I really like to hear. And, yeah, with that, I guess we can get into this final block of tunes. Stay tuned at 6 o'clock for Friday Night Fish Fry.
1: Whoop, whoop.
0: But up next we have Lucky Star by Madonna.
1: This one's goated.

0: It is just about 6 p.m. here at WREK Atlanta, and that means that it is time for the Friday Night Fish Fry.
1: Oh, yeah. Oh, yeah. Everything gonna be all right this morning. Oh, yeah.

21. I want you to believe me, baby.

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You know I made the moon, honey. Come up 2 hours later.

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cockaroo. All you little girls, sitting out that line, I can make love to your woman.

What you just heard was Muddy Waters. That was Manish Boy. And you are listening to the Friday Night Fish Fry here on WREK Atlanta 91.1 FM, the show where we play blues music for 2 hours on your Friday evening. Hopefully getting your Friday and your whole weekend off to a not getting your Friday off to a good start, your whole weekend off to a good start. And yeah, like I said, that's what we're doing. We're playing blues music for about 2 hours till 8 p.m. because that's 2 hours from now. Around the halfway point, we're going to be doing some local stuff, playing some local blues, reading off some local blues shows, that sort of thing. It's going to be a good time. And, yeah, if you have any requests, if you want some blues, you want to hear on the radio, feel free to call in at 404-894-2468. And if I can find the blues song you want to hear, you know, I just play it for you. Once again, that number is 404-894-2468. And that's the intro. That's what the show's about. That's what I'm doing at the moment. And gonna play some blues now, because that's the real star of the show. So coming up next, got some Albert Collins, some Albert King, the two Alberts coming up. But first, here's Buddy Guy. This song is called 99 and 1/2.

What you just heard was Albert King. That was The Sky is Crying. Before that, we had Albert Collins with Lights Are On, But Nobody's Home. And kicking off that set was Buddy Guy with 99 and 1/2. Coming up next, got a few Delta songs want to play. Got some Robert Johnson on the way. First up, though, here is Charlie Patton. This is Down the Dirt Road Blues.

What you just heard was Mississippi Fred McDowell. That was Write Me a Few Lines. Before that, we had Johnny Shines with Ramblin'. And before that was Robert Johnson with Me and the Devil Blues. Coming up next, got some Otis Rush and some Luther Allison on deck. But first, I got a request for some Etta James. So why not? Here's Etta James with Pushover.

I know she was going to meet her connection. At her feet was this tall, footloose man. You can't always get what you wanna.

What you just heard there was Luther Allison. That was You Can't Always Get What You Want. I noticed Stones cover there. Before that, we had Otis Rush with Right Place, Wrong Time. And before that was Etta James with Pushover. Coming up right now, this is Hubert Sumlin. The song is called Sometimes I'm Right.

it all by myself. You got to help me, baby. I can't do it all by myself. You know, if you don't help me, darling, I'll have to find myself somebody else. I may have to wash you.

When I talk, you talk to me. Oh, baby, I can't do it all by myself. You know if you don't help me, darling, I'll have to.

What you just heard was Sonny Boy Williams in the second with Help Me. And before that, we had Hubert Sumlin with Sometimes I'm Right. And it is just about 7 p.m. here at WREK Atlanta. You are listening to the Friday Night Fish Fry. And we're about halfway through the show. That means it's time for the local Atlanta Blues lineup, where I tell you about all of the shows and whatnot happening in and around the Atlanta area as pertains to the Blues this weekend. It's going to be a, it's probably going to be a stormy one, so just be careful out there. But we're going to start with tonight. Friday, October 9th, Music on the Patio at Bad Life Patio. That will be going until 7 p.m. this evening. Mandy Strachota is at the Third Door in Marietta. That will be that started at 6 p.m., so it's about an hour into the show. The Dark Star Brothers are at Fat Matt's in Atlanta at 7 p.m. Supper at Tunes by the Tracks is near Outrun Brewing Company in Stone Mountain Village. That will be at 7 p.m. John Nemeth is at Blind Willie's in Atlanta. That'll be at 9 p.m. Electric Blue Yonder with ICU is at Moonshadow Tavern in Tucker. That'll be at 9 p.m. And Man Moose is at Northside Tavern in Atlanta at 10 p.m. And that'll do it for Friday. 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Music on the Patio, once again, that Mad Life Patio in Woodstock, 11 a.m. to 11 p.m. On Saturdays. Mandy Strachota will be at Oakhurst Porch Fest in Decatur. That'll be at 12 p.m. Riff Cats will also be at the Oakhurst Porch Fest in Decatur at 12 p.m. as well. Scott Lowe is at North Georgia Folk Festival in Sandy Creek Park in Athens. That'll be at 3:30 p.m. Government Mule with Ziggy Marley is at the Coca-Cola Roxy in Smyrna. That'll be at 7 p.m. Angel Acacio Jr. of Cash's Juke Joint is at the Crooked Finger Brewing in Dublin. That'll be at 7 p.m. Canyonland is at the Hunt House Pavilion in Marietta. That'll be at 7:30 p.m. The Electromatics will be at Blind Willie's in Atlanta at 9 p.m. The Band Who Fell to Earth is at Moonshadow Tavern in Tucker at 9 p.m. Chester Leathers is at Napoleon's in Decatur at 9 p.m. And Divided by Five will be at Northside Tavern in Atlanta at 10 p.m. And that'll do it for Saturday. Moving on to Sunday, October 11th. Music on the Patio, once again, at Mad Life Patio in Woodstock. 11 a.m. to 8 p.m. on Sundays. Dusty Enger Band is at Mad Life in Woodstock at 2 p.m., as well as David T. and Friends at 2 p.m. at Rocco's Pub in Jasper. Brandon Reeves will be at Blind Willie's in Atlanta at 6:30 p.m. J-Fly is at Napoleon's in Decatur at 7 p.m. And finally, Uncle Sugar is at the Northside Tavern in Atlanta at 9 p.m. And that'll do it for the local Atlanta Blues line for this weekend. And now I'm going to play some local stuff. Got some Jason Pastis Trio on the way and some Hughes Taylor as well. Right now here is Blue Velvet Atlanta with Love's Remains.

What you just heard was Hughes Taylor, that was Hold You Tight. Before that, we had the Jason Pastris Trio with Do Me Wrong, and kicking off that set of local music was Blue Velvet Atlanta with Love's Remains. Coming up next, got some more local blues for you. Got some Mudcat on the way right now. Here's Eddie Tigner with Route 66.

What you just heard was Beverly Guitar Watkins. That was Red Mama Blues. Before that was Mudcat with The Mess Is On. And kicking off that set of local music was Eddie Tigner with Route 66. And that'll do it for the local stuff this evening, but we still got a little bit more time to play some more blues, so let's do that right now. Coming up next, we've got some Jeff Healey on the way. First up, this is the Detroit Blues Band with Tears From My Eyes.

What you just heard was Jackie Benson. That was Rolling On. Before that, we had Philip Stace with Morning Star. And before that was Jeff Healey with I'm Tore Down. And we're almost out of time here on Friday Night Fish Fry. Got one more song to play. Coming up next will be Stonehenge. So look forward to that. But before they come on, we've got one more. So hope you enjoy this one. This is called Chills and Thrills with John Mayall and Mike Campbell. Enjoy.

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This is the Stonehenge Radio Show. Friday night. It's beginning to be a rainy Friday night. Starting to sprinkle down here and much more rain to come. A little shout out to my family, those that are listening from down in Pensacola. And hopefully they will do well down there. I know a lot of them, the power's already off. It's still pretty early in the night down there. But luckily it's moving pretty quick. The storm that I struggled to say its name. I had it down earlier, but and now that I haven't said it for a while, I'm not going to mess it up. So anyway, welcome to Stonehenge. And